0: We are in celebration mode. This man is coming down under. He's bringing the romantic tour to us February and March next year. And yesterday I gave away the first tickets in Australia to see him to Michelle.
1: Ah, are you serious?
0: Absolutely.
1: Oh, thank you so much.
0: That is what winning sounds like, and there'll be more chances, trust me, to win your tickets to see Bruno Mars and the Romantic Tour. Just keep it on Nova, okay? And don't forget, Joel Creasy's catching up with a great man. Full chat, full takeover at 1 o'clock this afternoon. All right, Fresh Hits continuing next, and another chance to get you in the running for cash or the cars. I'm opening 13, 24, 10 in the next 10 minutes.
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on Nova 106.9. I know we're feeling sad after the Broncos lost last night against the Storm, but hey, in positive news, Brisbane Lions have made it through to the finals. They don't have to do any wild card final plays this weekend, so we can relax a little bit and make you the winner by getting in the running for Nova's cash or the car. See what I did there? Two brand new Geely EX2 EVs up for grabs, or you can choose the stash of cash that no one but Kate Ritchie knows the amount of. 13, 24, 10's open. Let's go.

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0: Tay Tay on Nova 106.9. The home of Nick Lutzy and Susie O'Neill, where this morning they gave away $40,000 to Melanie from Richlands.
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1: Melanie
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1: How do you feel?
3: I feel amazing. Thank you so much.
0: Oh, what a sweetheart. You can hear the tears in her voice, right? $40,000 is epic. Thank you, Nick Lutzy and Susie O'Neill. The guys are back on Monday, and don't worry, because they're sorting you out with Bruno Mars tickets. He announced he's bringing the romantic tour down under, and every caller that gets on air with the guys on Monday is scoring themselves Bruno Mars tickets. Do not forget. 9 minutes of Nova Boy Jams is ready to play for you on the other side of this, Brizzy. Fresh hits.
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22: Got a breakdown to look out for. Logan Medway eastbound left shoulder near the Gateway extension through Drew Vale. Speed then drop down to 80. A breakdown Logan Medway eastbound around Wembley Road off ramp in Berrinbah. A breakdown through Forest Lake. Logan Medway eastbound near Woogaroo Street. And a breakdown Clayfield. St. Gate Road northbound left lane around Junction Road. No City Cats, ferries or Kitty Cats in operation all day today due to industrial action. Southern Moreton Bay Island ferry services remain unaffected. And still got delays Gympie Road inbound through Castledine, Chermside and Kedron in spots as well. 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To the weather, partly cloudy and a top of 25. Right now, 22 degrees on Nova 106.9.
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0: Nova! I realise that my toxic trait is that whatever Rihanna sells me, I want to buy.

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0: Yay!
1: And because we're talking so much about Bruno Mars, I've decided I want to hear some Bruno. I'm going to play his fresh hit On My Soul. 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
1: Brisbane Lions, of course, sitting third on the AFL ladder right now. 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
2: Yeah, the Lions are flying, aren't they? 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How much do you put down to Chris Fagan, your coach, who's also another old coach, you know, for bringing
1: He's
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0: Nick Colazzi and Susie O'Neill Instagram, because I saw the video footage of the moment. Melanie from Richlands won $40,000.
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1: Melanie
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3: Oh my God.
1: How do you feel?
3: I feel amazing. Thank you so much.
0: Oh my gosh, you can hear the tears in her voice. The video is so great. You got to check it out. Nick Colazzi and Susie O'Neill's socials. And when the guys are back on Monday, I love this, every caller that gets on the air with them is winning tickets to see Bruno Mars. Yeah, he's announced a tour. He's coming down under. Joel Creasy has an exclusive chat with him at 1 o'clock today. And I've got a Bruno Mars mega mix to play for us once we check your midday headlines, Brizzy.
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27: 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Got a breakdown. Logan Motorway eastbound at the Gateway Extension through Drew Vale, speed down to 80. Emergency roadworks for Davie Street. It's closed around Premier Street and O'Connor Street in Oxley with diversions. A tree down for Mount Cotton Road northbound at Sanctuary Drive, Mount Cotton. Breakdown Logan Motorway eastbound after Wembley Road through Berrinbah. Breakdown Logan Motorway eastbound at Woogaroo Street, Forest Lake. 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
28: G'day there, it's Mike Humphrey with you. Australia is releasing $5 million in aid as rescue efforts continue in Nepal. The number of Aussies missing now at 39. Foreign Affairs Minister Penny Wong says Australian aid workers are also being dispatched.
29: People who have experience in responding to humanitarian disasters and obviously have experience in logistics, planning, communications.
28: Our refugee intake won't go down, according to the Prime Minister. Anthony Albanese says it'll stay at 20,000 a year, despite differing claims from within Labor. A Senate inquiry into Australia's booming illicit tobacco trade to be handed down today. A number of mining jobs facing the axe in WA's Pilbara region, with BHP rolling out new self-driving trucks. Donald Trump's made good on a promise to change the name of Lake Ontario, the US president signing an executive order to rename it Lake America. Kylie Jenner is shutting down rumours she's expecting a baby with boyfriend Timothy Chalamet. The reality star says she's used to people making up stories and that she has to laugh it off. Updating sport, the first of two AFL wildcard matches kick off tonight, with the Western Bulldogs taking on Collingwood at the MCG, Carlton playing Melbourne tomorrow evening. In the NRL, the Panthers hosting the Bulldogs tonight, while the Dragons take on the Sea Eagles at Four Pines Park. The Storm thrashing the Broncos 46-20 in last night's round 26 opener at Lang Park. And the Hockey Roos defeated 1-0 against Argentina in the semi-final of the Field Hockey World Cup. And now you're up to date on Nova.
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0: In 1 hour, Joel Creasy has an exclusive chat with the Bruno Mars, who announced he's coming down under for the romantic tour. And to celebrate, not only do we have tickets for you to win next week, but also a Nova Nation match.

0: You're on Nova. All right. 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You know how it works, right? You choose either two brand new Geely EX2 EVs or a stack of cash that only Kate Ritchie knows the value of. I'm going to open the phones in the next 10 minutes and play the song that is globaling, that is charting globally. It's from the 70s, but it's number one at the moment. And when I press play, you'll know exactly why it's trending.
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0: You're on Nova. Oh, if you think this throwback's good, wait to see what I've got lined up for us in the next 10 minutes. It's a Friday anthem from Icona Pop. I love it. You know that, I got this feeling on the summer day when you were gone. That one? Yes, it's coming up.
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0: I'm 13, 24, 10. How are you, Sally?
2: Yeah, I'm good. I'm good. Even better now. It's Friday and speaking to you.
0: Oh, my gosh. What a great answer, Sally. Making me feel good. And now it's definitely Friday. Want to get you in the running.
2: Yeah, definitely. I'd love the cash. My gosh, I'd love the cash or the cars.
0: You're not fussy. You're like whatever I can get.
2: Yeah. That's it. I'm not fussy either.
0: Okay. And also, was it your birthday yesterday?
2: It was Wednesday. How's it? I've got the wrong day. So it was Wednesday.
0: Oh, Wednesday. Happy birthday.
2: Thank you. Yeah. No birthday. So I was feeling shady yesterday. Feeling better today.
0: I love that you celebrated hard.
2: I just don't know when I'll ever learn.
0: You're celebrating. It's your birthday.
2: Yeah, I know, but really, come on.
0: Are you continuing the celebrations for the weekend?
2: No. I was planning totally to have a really lucky weekend. I've already given myself a fair crack during the week. It's kind of given the weekend a really free, let's be healthy weekend.
0: Oh, yeah, okay. Well, call me Monday and let me know how that went down. Cash or cars, I'll get you in the running like Sally. Just keep it on Nova and you can register at Nova Player or novafm.com.au.
2: Awesome. Thank you. Have an awesome day and an awesome weekend too.
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0: Kate. They're on at 4 o'clock and they're giving you the chance to win a night stay at Taronga Zoo, Sydney. We can get up close and personal with Fitzy, Whipper and Kate and witness a special performance from the cast of Disney's The Lion King. Final tickets are now on sale for the world's number one musical, Disney's The Lion King. This iconic production must leave Sydney's Capitol Theatre November 1st. See it now, remember it forever and win with the guys at 4. Next though, Joel Creasy with an exclusive interview with Bruno Mars. Yes, the Bruno Mars. I cannot wait to hear it. It's minutes away. Love,
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13: 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Got some delays with a crash reported at Nogra Road, Newmarket, southbound at Newmarket Road. Reports of a Bingle 2 northbound on Gympie Road through Kedron around Strathmore Street. It's very heavy northbound from Boondall on the Gateway Motorway. Looking good on Logan Motorway. Slow northbound through Slacks Creek on the M1. And it's quite heavy on Mount Lindsay Highway as you head southbound through Boronia Heights. 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Today in Brisbane, continuing partly cloudy, much the same for Saturday. Today's top 25, 24 degrees now on Nova 106.9.
14: 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It's 1 o'clock here on Nova. I'm Stephen Barlett, host of The Diary of a CEO, and this conversation stayed with me long after it ended.
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16: The mitochondria to the cell is like the engine in your car. The engine produces locomotion that causes the wheels to spin, but in the process of doing it, it causes heat to surround the engine. And if you don't deal with that heat, it will shut down the engine. It will make it more inefficient, and eventually it will shut it down. So what do all internal combustion engines have? They have a cooling system. They have a radiator. They have an oil pan. They have a water pump. And that's exactly what the cell has to have for the mitochondria. It's not heat in the mitochondria. It's called oxidative stress. And it's specifically oxidative stress that causes destruction of the mitochondria and leads to these types of diseases. So oxidative stress causes the mitochondria not to work well. This leads to diabetes. Oxidative stress makes the mitochondria not work so well. This leads to dementia.
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21: Happy Bruno Mars Day to all that celebrate, which should be everybody here on the Joel Creasy Show. Yesterday, I finally got to tell you why I hopped over to New York City on the weekend, which feels so old school. Like, feels like the days, like the 80s days of entertainment. It was so rock and roll. I got to see Bruno Mars live. Mind-blowing. Phenomenal. Like, I cannot rave enough about his show. You simply must see him. You simply must see him. I don't know who I am. I'm so excited when he gets to Australia. The show is phenomenal. He's one of the world's greatest entertainers. And today you'll hear my full chat with him. We had so much fun. It was a lot of giggling. Very different. It's very different to everybody else's chats. I take a slightly unorthodox approach and we got him like a house on fire. I love him. So let's kick off the show. Joel takes control of our first song and I've really taken over the whole show. It's all Bruno Mars, baby. Obviously, we're kicking off with my favourite of his. I got to see this live in NYC. I was screaming. I barely have a voice left. I'll tell you all about it up next. Plus, you'll hear my full chat with the man himself and I'll give away tickets to see him live, which you want. Here's Locked Out of Heaven. I think I am on Nova.

0: Lucky to work with some awesome songwriters. You know what I use for advice a lot of times? Mm-hmm. Babyface. he's a good friend of mine, and I'll send him or play him a song, and I'd love to hear his opinions.
1: Yeah. Well, you have collaborated with so many legends, and if you would indulge me, Lady Gaga is my... Okay, whatever, I'm getting... Then I, for some reason, brought a photo of me at the Lady Gaga concert, like that's going to mean something to you. I made that.
2: Wow.
1: Thank you very much. I had a receding hairline. I had a hair transplant 8 months ago. Stop talking, Joel. So can you indulge me with just like a Lady Gaga? Like, is that just the two of you together?
0: It was a very magical moment when she came to the studio, and she immediately pulled a pen and paper out, and she wanted to write out all the chords, because it's important that she understands it, you know? And I've never seen that before. All my time working, I've never seen that. She comes in and like a real songwriter, musician, wanted to understand the chord progression. And it was just a beautiful experience, you know? And that song is a very special song.
1: We were crying in the stands.
0: That's a special song, and shout out to Gaga. You know, she's incredible.
1: I just got chills. I'm so gay.
3: Well, Bruno Mars is joining me this Friday. What a treat to say. He just announced his Australian tour. He'll be here February and March next year. It's been a hot minute, and I asked him what he's most looking forward to doing when he's back down under. More with Bruno Mars after this.
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0: Die with a Smile. It's the Joel Creasy Show on Nova, and I cannot believe I got to ask Bruno Mars about working with Gaga on that song, which is like breaking, or broken rather, every streaming record that there is. If you're just tuning in, we've been catching up with Bruno Mars. I flew to New York City to catch up with him and see his show, The Romantic Tour, and it is coming to Australia in February and March 2027. Soz about it, I've already given away two double passes. It is going to sell out. It is such a good show, and I'm not just saying that as lip service because I got to go. It blew my mind. He is such an entertainer. He is I can't even talk. We've spoken about where his love of theatrics come from. I have overshared with him like several too many things. It was a wild chat, but he seemed amused. And now it's time to get excited about him coming down under, and I asked him about that very thing.
1: What up, guys? This is Bruno Mars.
2: You haven't been to Australia for a while, though. Like, so you did some shows in Sydney 2022. Last time, proper tour 2018. Coming back, is there anything you're looking forward to?
1: I just can't wait. You know, there's a special energy with Australia. It's very close to, like, Hawaii, you know? I feel like we know each other, you know, because it's growing up on an island and the beach and the sun. And my favorite is the guava juice everywhere.
2: Oh, yeah.
1: Everywhere.
2: You love get guava.
1: You love a good juice moment.
2: We do. We'll just really take care of ourselves. Not myself, but others, I'm told. Because you're in Perth around Valentine's Day. Anything special?
1: I mean, that was planned, by the way.
2: God, you're good. This is why you're the best.
1: That was planned, okay?
2: Mm-hmm.
1: So, Perth. Be ready.
2: Wow. Might come to that one then.
1: Come to that one.
2: Yeah. just for more tears. Because you just seem so meticulous in your approach. I know the listening sessions for your album in Australia were held in proper venues that with perfect acoustics. Do you have a say in every last bit? Is that you as well?
1: I try to, you know, I can only do so much for sure. Yeah. Like, this is how I want people to feel, you know? But at the end of the day, it's up to the music. It could be on a terrible stereo or the best sound system. You know, a good Gaga song comes on, it doesn't matter.
2: One or two, yeah, a little bit of abracadabra.
1: You know it doesn't matter. You're gonna jam either way.
2: Well, you are a delight. I've been a hot mess. You can have this as an apology.
1: Thank you. Wow.
2: Don't go through the history. Don't go through the It's just me looking up my name to see if there's been any hits today. You're the best. Australia's going to love it. It's truly one of the greatest shows I've ever seen.
1: That means the world to me.
2: Bloody Rolling Stone stealing my quote. Thank you, Bruno.
1: Thank you.
0: Huge. What a treat. I am such a fan. He's an absolute superstar. If you missed it, go back and listen to my full chat with Bruno Mars on the Joel Creasy Show podcast. It's very unorthodox and in true me style. It's a bit of a mess, but we both had a great time. I'll be back Monday with Chrissy Marsh up next, the Chrissy Swan Show.
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31: 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G'day, there's some delays with a crash on Gympie Road, Strathpine at Bell's Pocket Road. A crash reported Beams Road, Castle Line, eastbound before Gympie Road, getting past the shops there. A single vehicle crash, Southern Crossway on-ramp from Kingsford Smith Drive, northbound in Eagle Farm. A lane is blocked on the M1. It's slow going southbound Rochdale through Daisy Hill. Delays to southbound through Regent's Park on Mount Lindsay Highway. Get the iconic Rimmel London Scandalize Eyeliner for just $7 at Coles. 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Partly cloudy in Brisbane today and tomorrow. Today's top 25. It's 24 now on Nova 106.9.
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0: the 2pm headlines. Good afternoon, I'm Michelle Stevenson. Vigils are being planned across Australia as the search for survivors continues in Nepal. The number of Australians missing has risen to 39 after a landslide triggered flash flooding along the border with Tibet. The death toll stands at close to 400, with more than 1,300 still unaccounted for. Educators are calling for better protocols and proper resourcing to challenge misogynistic behaviour in schools. A Monash Uni survey suggests sexism and discrimination in classrooms is much more widespread than previously thought. Victoria's controversial working from home laws are now in doubt. Premier Ben Carroll has unexpectedly pulled the bill from being introduced for debate in the upper house. There's been a spike in deadly drug overdoses across the country. A Pennington Institute report shows more than 2,500 unintentional drug-induced deaths were recorded from 2023 to 24. That's the highest number on record. And CNN has apologised to Dolly Parton's family for using the wrong photo of the country star while covering her death. The American channel mistakenly showing a photo of a Dolly impersonator instead. And you're up to date on Nova.
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5: Good afternoon. Kicking off your Friday with my mate Mel Tresina.
0: It's so nice to be here.
5: In for Swanee this afternoon. And Mel, I do just want to say this radio show I have decided is a book week free zone.
0: Oh, thank God.
5: Oh, good. I'm glad you're on board.
0: I'm so glad. I don't have a costume. And what would I dress up as? Like a true crime victim or something? Those are the books that I read. That's so wild.
5: That could actually be kind of fun.
0: You reckon?
5: Maybe I revert the rule. No, I walked into the studio today and it was covered with balloons. And I was like, guys, get it out. I hate dress-ups.
0: Did you ever dress up for book week at school?
5: I remember in prep dressing up as, I think, the witch from The Wizard of Oz.
0: Oh, my gosh, that's so cute.
5: I probably just wanted to wear the black dress.
0: I just heard producer Tom's laugh through the glass of you dressed up as the Wicked Witch.
5: He would have dressed up as Cinderella, so he can't talk. Did you dress up?
0: I think I went as Little Bo Peep. But this is so sad because it was actually just a costume that kind of went around the court. Because I grew up in a court or a, what does other people call it? A cul-de-sac.
5: Yeah, no, I got you.
0: And so we just had the one costume that all the kids wore when they reached that age and had to go to book week.
5: That is so sustainable.
0: I know.
5: I love it.
0: Very 90s parenting. My mum was not making any costumes.
5: Good on her. Hey, after 3 o'clock in Chrissy's Quizzy, we have a Cuisinart portable outdoor gas barbecue to give away. It is our last one. We're also going to be talking about Nicole Kidman because she is a god and I love her. Mm-hmm. But next, Mel, I want people to say g'day on 13 24 10 and tell us what you're grateful for this week.
0: Oh, that's nice.
5: I know. We're practicing gratitude.
0: Very wholesome.
5: Olivia Rodrigo.
6: I know

0: Okay, do you want to share them?
1: Yes, she always wanted to be a ballerina. She actually studied ballet, but she was considered too tall.
0: Oh, and were you doing, have you ever done ballet?
1: Yes, I used to dance as well.
0: Okay, so there's like a connection there where you're like, oh, I feel like she's me and I'm her.
1: Exactly.
2: And also the fashion, the looks that Princess Di used to serve were 10 out of 10, Rebecca. Like, she was a true icon.
1: She really was. She was so beautiful.
2: Alrighty.
0: Princess Diana's a good one. I think I'm the same. I was young when she was alive, and after the fact, I'm like, yeah, she's awesome. And also watching, what's that royal show that...
2: The Crown.
0: The Crown. Yeah. Oh, my gosh, yeah.
2: Isn't it funny? I think as the years go by and as older I get, I become more and more interested in the royals.
0: Oh, no, it makes sense. I'm the same.
2: Yeah.
0: Yeah. I've been reading books and watching things.
2: Like,
0: and
2: you know how people, like, banish the royal family? It's a waste of taxpayer money. I'm like, no, but it gives us some really great water cooler chat.
0: It really does.
2: And I want to talk about Meghan and Harry.
0: I think I'm a monarchist.
2: Yeah.
0: Is that what you call it?
2: Yeah. That is exactly what you call it. Hey, Rebecca, you have a gift set of Azaro's The Most Wanted Parfum. It is elite. Let's go to Lisa on 13 24 10.
0: Lisa, who have you become obsessed with now that they've passed away?
3: Michael Jackson.
0: Oh, I get it, Lisa. His performing styles are incredible.
3: Yeah, I just love his dancing, the moonwalk, the robot dance, just everything. I'm just totally obsessed now, and I'm just doing all the words now. When I go to my brother's house, I go, hee-hee, and then I'm going, come on down, and I'm saying all these... All these ridiculous words.
0: MJ lingo.
2: Doing hee-hee to your brother's just a little creepy. I don't know why.
0: No, I feel like that's such a sibling thing to do.
2: Yeah, true. Hey, Lisa, you've got a gift set of Azaro's The Most Wanted Parfum as well. Let's finish with Amanda, Mel.
0: Hello, Amanda. Who have you become obsessed with now that they've passed?
4: Oh, I'm obsessed with Steve Irwin and the rest of the family as well since his passing. He is, I don't know. There's just something about the whole lot of them, and they've just brightened my day every day.
0: You know, you're so right, Amanda. I didn't know. I think, again, I was young for Steve Irwin. It's only now that I get served videos of him on my socials, and I'm like, man, what a nice guy. And I've met Rob, and Rob is the nicest human walking this planet.
2: He is.
0: Your dad would have to have been the same.
2: Yes,
0: absolutely.
2: For you
0: to be this genuine and this beautiful.
2: See, Steve Irwin and Michael Jackson, actually, are the two people I sort of remember where I was when they passed. Still, I think I was at homesick for one of them watching Carrie-Anne.
0: Oh, and my like God.
2: The, you know, we used to have to wait for CAC to announce the news. There was no Instagram or social media.
0: You know, that was me for Princess Diana. I remember where I was when Princess Diana passed. And actually, it's on the 31st of August that she passed away. And I remember being at the airport, hearing it, and turning to my mum and being like, oh, my gosh, Princess Diana's passed away. And she's like, no, she hasn't. Stop talking.
2: She loved you.
5: 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On Nova. Nick, Lotsy, and Nova's Susie O'Neill.
6: Oh, what a Friday, guys. 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
7: Every single caller who gets on air wins tickets to see Bruno at Suncorp Stadium. 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
6: Oh, and we still have Smarter Than Suze as well. 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

0: 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We're for you.
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11: Are we a horse? 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

0: Nas on Nova. If you missed him chatting with our mate Joel Creasy, make sure you head to the Nova Player app and grab the podcast. Also, he just announced the romantic tour heading down under.
1: Oh my gosh, I'm so excited about that.
0: You were just telling me before we started the show how obsessed with his new album you are.
1: Yes, I am. It's one of my favourite albums of the year.
0: And you said so that it good. Sounds like real music again. Like,
1: yes. Yeah, especially when there's a lot of like things at the moment where there's like AI and it sounds maybe a little bit flat. There's so much instruments in his album and it just has so much set soul to it.
0: I'm going to get into it this weekend.
1: Yeah, please do. When you cruise, especially summer, windows down, listening to this album.
0: I love a driving album.
1: Yes, me too. That's what it is.
2: Chrissy's clickbait.
1: All right. Do you know that Katy Perry
0: is insufferable?
1: sorry. I should have given her official title. Astronaut Katy Perry. Yeah. So she's got this, the Lifetimes tour. It's live from Paris. It's a concert film. And we're seeing it this weekend, I think, September 2, or this week coming. September 2, it's going to be here in Australia for us.
0: Does it go to cinemas or is it just like released on a streamer?
1: I think it's just cinemas.
0: Okay.
1: So there was an LA screening of her Lifetimes tour concert. And Katy Perry was reflecting on her third studio album, Teenage Dream.
3: Teenage Dream was like an Everest, right? And I climbed it. And there's so many other mountains with so many other views. I don't need to climb Everest twice to be like, I climbed Everest twice. Okay, well, once was enough.
0: What are you actually talking about?
1: Yeah, and didn't you go into space? Wasn't that your Everest?
0: Yeah.
1: Do you know what is quite interesting? This I didn't realise. So that whole album, Teenage Dream, which had, California Girls, Teenage Dream, Firework, E.T., Last Friday Night...
0: This is a tune.
1: Oh my gosh, I love it.
0: She really, actually, I do kind of get what she was saying. Now that I'm thinking about it, she peaked.
1: Well, no, but yeah, she did. And listen to how much she peaked, which I didn't realise. So this is the second album in history to have five singles after Michael Jackson's album Bad.
0: Yeah.
1: Five singles to top the US Billboard Hot 100. And it's the first by a woman.
0: Okay.
1: So it actually is a big deal. I didn't realise that. I think it's fun to kind of like... not take her seriously or have a joke about her being an astronaut. But when you think about that, that's a great start.
0: That's a great start. Also, that is a great body of work. It's just a shame that she's never been able to live up to it again.
1: Okay. Don't think I can argue with it.
0: Like, you know Lifetimes, though, as a song I liked.
1: Yeah, that was a good song.
0: That was a pop.
1: Oh, Woman's World. I can't.
0: No, don't. We can't talk about that.
1: I never wanted to be less of a woman in all my life hearing that song.
0: Hey, I want to go to Reddit, which is one of my favourite websites. And there is a subthread called Ask Reddit, which is what I live on. Because I just love seeing what people turn to the internet to ask and talk about. And this one I feel I can really play along with.
1: Okay.
0: It says, what is an oddly specific rule you enforce in your own house that makes total sense to you but would sound ridiculous to a guest? So, for example, one of the comments here is that you can't use a particular mug because it belongs to this person's cat and only the cat can drink from it.
1: Oh, okay.
0: There's a lot of animal
1: is that
0: chat.
1: Kylie Jenner?
0: And pet, yeah, probably. and pet chat in here. But do you have anything that's like there's a specific rule for your house that only you and your husband would understand?
1: Oh, I don't think it's... I do have a rule, but I don't think it's that specific to just me and my husband understanding. It's that you have to take your shoes off.
0: Oh, like, you're a shoes-off household.
1: Yeah, we're a shoes-off household. Like, take your shoes off.
0: I've just become a shoes-off household because a video went around about like... a university professor showing like a light over the bottom of our sneakers. It's wild.
1: Nah, I can't.
0: When you look into the science of it, you want to be a shoes off household.
1: I'm like, I'm sorry, but if I'm walking into a toilet with these runners in a public toilet, I'm not taking these runners to my bedroom.
0: Yeah, I get it.
1: They stop at the door.
0: A rule that I have that I nearly came to like blows with a mate over when I had people over for drinks is in my kitchen, I've got like a carafe, a Maison Balzac carafe.
1: I don't know what any of those words are.
0: It's just a really nice brand, right? It's a really nice... Let me get a...
1: What's a carafe?
0: Melissa.
1: What's a carafe?
0: Okay. Tom, can you please hold up a
1: like
0: carafe?
1: A jug.
0: No, it's a carafe. It's different.
1: It's a jug. Yeah, I call that a jug.
0: No, I'm showing you. We're doing this on air.
1: Oh, so the glass that you drink it from is the lid.
0: Well, you can do that. See in front of you? See this carafe? So I've got that.
1: Yeah, okay.
0: And then next to it.
1: I would call that a jar.
0: and then next to it, two glasses.
1: Yeah.
0: Anyway, it's purely there for display, like that.
1: Yeah.
0: And one night I was hosting kick-ons.
1: How do you say that? Maison Balzac?
0: Maison Balzac.
1: Okay.
0: Someone came over and used the display glass and we dead set had a fight. I put them in the freezer.
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23: Good afternoon. As we head towards the weekend, there's a breakdown on the Logan Motorway eastbound before the Centenary Highway through Allen Grove. Delays are back to Formation Street. Breakdown on the Gateway southbound in the Emergency Bay after Old Cleveland Road through Belmont. Those delays are back to Murarrie. Big delays on the Gateway northbound from Nudgee up to the Pine Rivers Bridge. Pretty patchy on the Bruce Highway northbound all the way through to Caboolture. Slow going too on Deception Bay Road out of Rothwell through to D Bay and up towards the Bruce Highway. Heavy conditions too as you make your way along the Western Freeway from Mount Cutha to Victory Pocket. And delays on the Centenary Highway inbound from Dara through to the Jindalee Bridge. 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T's and C's apply. A partly cloudy day tomorrow, a temp range of 13 up to 23 degrees. It's currently 22 on Nova 106.9.
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24: Good afternoon, I'm Michelle Stevenson. The death toll in Nepal has risen to 469 as search and rescue crews battle difficult conditions to find survivors. The federal government has deployed crisis response experts to help locate 39 Aussies still unaccounted for after a landslide triggered catastrophic flash flooding. More than 1,300 people are still missing and the destruction of bridges and roads is hampering efforts to find them. Well, sexism, misogyny and sexual harassment in schools is much more widespread than previously thought. Monash University has been speaking with more than 2,600 teachers to examine their experiences in the classroom. Australian Education Union President Karina Haythorpe says the results are worrying.
25: Some of the concerning findings include female teachers that are reporting sexual harassment and a lack of respect from male students, including particular language and behaviour that really reflects disturbing beliefs about male superiority. So we are concerned this report is a wake-up call for governments.
24: Former AFL star Nikki Winmar has been jailed for 6 months over a violent assault against a woman last year. The 6-year-old was found guilty of 3 counts of assault after he dragged the woman by the hair before repeatedly bashing her in Victoria's north. Well, unions say a nationwide strike by FedEx workers is not about pay but about stopping American-style working conditions. Staff walked off the job for 2 hours, calling for job security guarantees and accusing the company of refusing to offer protections against AI and automation. And Gwyneth Paltrow and Chris Martin's son is following in his dad's footsteps. Moses playing his first gig in the same corner of London where Coldplay launched their career. Now let's see what's happening on Nine News.
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29: Yeah, rolling into the 3 o'clock hour. In for Swanny today is my mate Mel Tresina.
30: Heyo.
29: What are you doing for the last weekend of winter,
30: oh
29: Mel?
30: Oh my gosh, nothing to celebrate the fact that it's the last weekend of winter.
29: I think you need to do something to celebrate.
30: What are you going to do?
29: I'm going to the club tonight.
30: Oh, to club. You do that no matter what season it is.
29: That's just all four seasons we're at the club.
30: Actually, do you know what I find? Isn't that a club, Four Seasons?
29: That's our beautiful hotel.
30: Oh, okay. Yeah. Oh, there you go. Do you know what I find weird? Because I'm wearing a Tim Curry t-shirt. You've never seen Rocky Horror Picture Show.
29: Never.
30: That is wild to me. And you've never seen, because you're talking about Practical Magic 2.
29: Yes.
30: You haven't seen the first one.
29: I have not seen the first Practical Magic. And Nicole Kidman, I actually want to talk about Nicole Kidman before the show's over because she's on the press tour for the second Practical Magic.
30: Yeah.
29: I want to know if you've seen, because every time I see Tim Curry, I think of Charlie's Angels because that was the first time I've seen him. Have you seen Charlie's Angels?
30: No.
29: Mel Trusina. See, those other films, it's okay that I haven't seen them because I was either two or not alive. But
30: yeah.
29: Charlie's Angels, you were alive and you should know better.
30: I should know better, but I've never seen Charlie's Angels.
29: I think it's on one of the streamers. Can you please watch it? That's how
30: Maybe.
29: You're celebrating the end of winter.
30: Oh, I'm going to watch Charlie's Angels.
29: You're going to watch Charlie's Angels.
30: But I really want to watch Rocky Horror again.
29: Well, you said you're doing nothing.
30: I know.
29: So you've got a heap of free time, my friend. Hey, coming up next in Chrissy's
30: Wait,
29: Quizzy.
30: Wait, I can't come to the club with you?
29: Or you can come to the club.
30: I'll come to the club.
29: Great. I'll put you on the list. Hey, we've got a Cuisinart portable outdoor gas barbecue to give away. It's our last one. We're doing it after Somba here on the Chrissy Swan Show.

0: 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It's going to be mostly sunny tomorrow, top expected of 23 degrees. It's currently 21 on Nova 106.9.
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22: I saw that footage of the pop-up you did, Ed Sheeran, with Coachella. You'd only met him that day. How did two people get together like

0: that and go, hey, we should be on stage in about 4 hours together.
1: Ed looks at the charts. Like, Ed is very intrigued by it all. And I think, like, that's, like, the beautiful thing about Ed is, like, he's got this competitiveness to him, which I think is really, really important in songwriting.
0: He does, doesn't he?
1: If anyone says they don't have it, they're just lying to you.
2: Fitzy, Whipper and Kate, driving you home from four on Nova.

0: Neo, to bring us to the end of today's show. Thanks for filling in for Swanee Mel.
1: Oh, it's been so much fun. Thanks for having me. I mean, I was keen to knock off early and start my weekend, but I've loved being here.
0: Hey, this was worth it. Before we hand over to Fitzy Whipper and Kate, let's do this. Chrissy's Clickbait. Robbie Williams is essentially an Aussie at this point. I feel like he's always here.
1: Oh, absolutely. And you know his film, the biopic that he did, Better Man?
0: Yeah.
1: 80% of that was filmed in Australia.
0: Oh, I didn't realise so much of it was.
1: Yeah, it was huge. It was a big part of it that was filmed, I think, in Melbourne at like a massive studio.
0: Well, I remember going to one of his shows in Melbourne at the time and they were shooting for it because he did a song again.
1: Yes, he did.
0: Yeah. Well, he has sat down for a podcast interview and this really speaks to me. He's opened up about his insecurities around losing his hair.
1: Oh.
0: Now, if you look at this photo in the interview, his hair looks quite full and lush.
1: Yeah.
0: But he reveals that it's actually just filled with powder. Take a listen.
2: I'm a pop star. That's what I do for a living. You're supposed to have some sort of looks and some sort of hair.
3: You're worried about it. You sound great worried about it.
2: No, I am. I've got powder in. That's why it looks all right now. But it's on its way out. And I'm thinking about getting one of them hair systems. Have you seen the hair systems?
3: Yeah.
2: Have you seen
3: like Bobby Charlton?
2: No.
0: The hair systems.
1: Like Donald Trump?
0: No, we don't want that. The hair systems are something I'm seriously starting to consider. Going to Turkey.
1: I was gonna say, it's a Turkey transplant, right?
0: It is. Yeah. It is. And I think I need that because I don't have the head shape to rock a bald head. I think Robbie could be okay just absolutely shaving.
1: I think so. Also, Pitbull is fully bald and that looks good on him.
0: Wow, you think Pitbull looks good? Huge. I think when you're at a stage where people are wearing bald caps to take the piss out of you, I don't want to play in that field.
1: Oh, gosh. Well, I was going to talk about, can I talk about Kylie Jenner?
0: You sure can.
1: Because she was on a podcast recently, Better Half with Stas and Vic. And she's, because I know, okay, you're not a pet person, are you?
0: Nah.
1: No.
0: Are you?
1: I have a dog.
0: Yes.
1: I love my dog. I've always been a dog person. I'm not a cat person.
0: What? But I see your dog on Instagram all the time. It's a bulldog.
1: Yeah. He's a potato. He's a wombat. He's 32 kilos and I love him. Oh yeah, he's a big boy. But I know that you're not a pet person, so I thought this was quite interesting. I want to know your take on this because she was talking, Kylie Jenner was talking about her cats.
4: My second cat is Ophelia. She is my sassy girl. She's definitely like a human and she says my name.
5: Yeah.
4: She says,
5: well,
4: Kylie?
5: She says mommy.
6: She says mommy?
5: She goes,
4: people will be like, over at my house, they'll be like, wait, your son just called you. And I'm like, that's my cat.
5: What?
1: So she's claiming that her cat talks to her.
0: I love Kylie Jenner, and this is disappointing because when she says the people at my house, it's like, yeah, your staff who will like buy into what any whatever delusional BS you're spinning. No one thinks your cat is speaking to you.
1: 100%. I want proof. I want like an audio video or something that she played on that podcast so I could hear it for myself.
0: Do you think your dog speaks to you ever?
1: No, because he's a dog.
0: Thank you. Okay, great. A reasonable pet owner.
1: Yes,
0: you're
1: thank
0: hard
1: you.
0: To come by.
1: Thank you so much.
0: Hey, have a great weekend, Mel Trusina.
1: You too. Thank you for having me.
0: We will both be back at different times on Monday.
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25: Big delays on the gateway already from Nudgee to the Pine Rivers Bridge and all the way up to Bruce Highway as you make your way up to North Lakes. Got reports of a crash just around Anzac Avenue as well, north and southbound. Northbound traffic continues pretty slow all the way to Caboolture. Southbound slow from Deception Bay Road. Heavy going too on the Western Freeway from Mount Coot out to Victory Pocket and slow on the Riverside Expressway, Captain Cook Bridge, both in and out of the city. Outbound on the Pacific Motorway slow to about Green Slopes and delays on the Logan Motorway, the Savi, as you make your way eastbound from Forest Lake through towards Parkinson and the Centenary Highway slow, Dowra to Jindalee. 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It's going to be mostly sunny tomorrow. Temp range of 13 up to 23 degrees. It's currently 20. More traffic soon on Nova 106.9.
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1: Good
0: afternoon, I'm Michelle Stevenson. The foreign minister says the scale of the disaster in Nepal is making it difficult to get info about missing Australians. The number of Aussies unaccounted for has increased to 39, while the death toll has climbed to almost 500. DFAT officials are now on the ground in the country helping to track them down. Penny Wong says they'll deploy more personnel in the coming days.
2: The first priority is for us to do everything we can first on the ground to ascertain the whereabouts and the status of Australians, to confirm their welfare, and second, to ensure we provide whatever information we can to the next of kin. We're doing that.
0: While the Australian government has also announced a $5 million assistance package to help with recovery efforts. The Victorian government has pulled its contentious working from home laws bill set for debate today in the upper house. With only two sitting weeks left, the chance now of Premier Ben Carroll being able to push legislation through Parliament before November's state election is looking doubtful. Disgraced former footballer Nicky Winmar will appeal his six-month prison sentence. The 60-year-old was today jailed after being found guilty of attacking a woman in northern Victoria. The H5 bird flu has been confirmed in a dolphin in South Australia. It's the first time in Australia the disease has been detected in the species, but infections in dolphins have been reported elsewhere. And Cat's Eye have had to pull out of Olivia Rodrigo's Daisy Chain Fields Music Festival just 2 days out from the event, and one of the members sprained her ankle during rehearsal, forcing them to back out. Now let's see what's happening on Nine News.
3: Thanks, Michelle. I'm Joel Dreyer. Tonight, frantic rescues as the flooding death toll in Nepal and Tibet rises. We're live on the ground in the disaster zone. Reaction to One Nation's plans to slash international student numbers. The health condition putting more women in hospital than ever before. And a Brisbane landmark turns pink for Dolly. Nine News, your news on Nine and Nine Now, live at 6.
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0: Bruno Mars is what I like. I know, but it's Fitzy Whipper, Kate. Good news. More Bruno Mars tickets to give away because Bruno Mars is coming to Australia, guys. The Romantic Tour, February 2027. 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
1: Who's Live Nathan? Nation. We've got a live one.
0: We've got Live Nathan on. Go ahead. What do you want to say, Nathan?
2: If you can find a Live Nathan, he's got tickets.
0: LiveNation.com.au. It's been a week, hasn't it?
1: Oh, it really has. Hopefully you're going to sit down and share a meal with your families tonight debrief about all of the things that have been going on, the highs, lows and buffaloes. If you do that around the dinner table. Good chat.
0: Do you know what? We're still doing Rose and Thorn.
1: I heard you reference that the other day, and I didn't know what you were talking about, and then my little brain worked it out.
0: So the Rose is, what was the greatest thing about your day and what was the worst thing? We went around the table. After I'd cut my thumb, Kate Ritchie, not one person said that Dad got injured.
3: Yeah.
0: Not one person.
1: But maybe that wasn't the worst part of their week or day.
0: They didn't care, I think, is the clear message.
2: Getting injured as a parent is a great way to show how tough you are to the kids, though.
0: Yeah, that's me.
3: Why aren't you crying?
2: Man, just push through the pain.
0: You can't feel it.
1: Yeah, it's good. Push your feelings down, kids, and they turn into poison.
0: Sorry, Kate, you had something crucial you wanted to...
1: You can share that at the dinner table tonight. No, I think we've always known this, but there are so many benefits. It's always better when you eat with someone. Rather than eating alone.
2: Yeah.
0: Table for one's a bit of a lonely space.
1: I've done
0: it?
1: That though. When I've travelled overseas, it's very liberating to go into a restaurant and sit on your own.
2: I really struggle at a restaurant. I love going to see a movie by myself, but cannot go to a restaurant by myself. Struggle.
1: Well, it wouldn't make sense if. I think it's eating on your own in an area that you live. Especially if it's not breakfast or something or a quick sandwich. Yeah. Yeah. There's something, you probably should make a bowl of pasta at home.
0: You should.
2: What do people come up to you at Red Rooster, Kate, when you are alone?
1: When I'm eating me warm chicken roll.
0: Yeah, and you're moving on to your coleslaw.
1: How good is it?
0: Yeah.
1: I've never heard of this word before. Commensality. And it's the act of sharing meals, commensality, and it can reduce your risk of depression and dementia.
0: Oh, okay.
1: Because
2: it can also raise your blood pressure. When you, after a big day at school, and if you sit down at the, because we eat dinner together, but the kids, oh my gosh, they feel like they have to take it out on mum and dad after a big day at school.
1: Yeah, okay. I agree, Fitzy. I have to say, I hope none of my family are listening, any of the biggest Barneys that ever happened always, well, sometimes would start at the dinner table.
0: Yeah.
1: Because someone would just, and usually it was us kids pushing buttons.
0: I think I've worked out with your dad too, Steve.
1: Oh, no, this isn't a like unpacking of my family dynamics.
0: You know how Steve's terrible on the barbecue? I think he deliberately stays outside and that's why the sausages got burnt, why the fight takes place inside.
1: We didn't use the barbecue much. Dad was mad for the fryer that you'd plug into the wall, the electric fryer.
0: Oh, yeah.
1: And you'd also do your taco mince your spaghetti bolognese.
0: He could do anything.
1: A couple of other things that are really good about sharing meals. It builds mental resilience, which may be what you're talking about, Fitz. The more time you spend with your family, the more tough you get.
0: Yeah.
1: You produce feel-good chemicals. You enjoy, even the taste of the food is better. You enjoy the meal better.
0: Do you know, can I ask a question? When you go out for dinner and you see a couple and they're probably in their later years and they're sitting there and they don't talk.
1: Yeah.
0: Have you noticed that? And I'm always trying to work out, is that really peaceful and happy, or is that sad that they don't have anything to talk about after a solid 50 years of marriage?
1: Yeah, they don't like each other, and it's not even 50 years.
0: Or
1: there are some young people that sit there in silence as well.
0: It's great people watching being out for dinner, isn't it?
2: It's amazing. I'm always fascinated by people on laptops at cafes. I really am. I'm like, what are you really doing?
0: Starbucks.
2: Is there work? Can I just check your screen for a second? Because there is no, I don't see any spreadsheets on there, man.
1: No.
2: Showing me financials.
1: And take some time out when you go to the cafe. I would. I actually am a bit. I like, because I have this skill where I can be part of a conversation, but also eavesdropping on another conversation. Yeah, like I can be talking and listening at the same time. And I had a boyfriend once upon a time, and I thought I was really good at this and no one would even know, but we'd be halfway through a conversation at dinner and I must glaze over in the eye.
2: Yeah.
1: Well, yeah.
2: Like you are at the moment.
1: Well, yeah. It had everything to do with him and not much to do with the conversation I was listening to. But I he'd be like, stop listening to those people at the table.
0: We can tell. You've tuned out. Fitz, what you haven't really brought up, and I thought this might have, you might have touched on this earlier, if you'll notice, Kate is dressed to impress. She's got a girls' dinner tonight. Them sisters heading out. Woo!
1: Why are you doing that?
0: How many girls going? How big's the night going to be? Hey, gee, fine, like girls just want to have fun or sisters doing it for themselves.
2: Right, let's go, girls.
0: This is going to be huge. No, how many girls going for dinner?
1: What do you mean? This is, sometimes wear a dress to work.
0: That is your best polka dot frock.
1: It's not. I have way too many polka dot frocks.
0: Let me guess, you're meeting Julie early?
1: I've told you this information.
0: Beck's going to get there a little bit later on.
1: Well, you know what? A mama's got to go out and eat with her friends after book week, fellas.
0: Yeah, you say it, mama. You got it, big mama. I mean, not big, I mean, as in, go girls!
1: Do you know what? You are mocking the fact that I'm going out for some dinner.
0: Put it there, sister.
1: Maybe I'm not going out with the girls. I just told you that so you wouldn't ask too many questions.
0: Oh, she's got a hot date.
1: No, I don't.
0: Right here, my man. Yeah. Oh, ow, that hurt my hand. Okay, Alex Warren.
1: Seriously, Fitz.
0: Alex Warren joins us next.
1: You need to get out.
0: What are you telling me? Before 6 o'clock, the ultimate Lion King experience too. We're giving that away, which is very exciting. Stick around for that one.
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6: 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Current motorbike collision on Hale Street, northbound after the Musgrave Road overpass at Kelvin Grove. Delays are back to the Captain Cook Bridge. Multi-vehicle crash on the Bruce Highway, southbound, blocking two lanes before Anzac Avenue at North Lakes. Delays are back to Deception Bay Road. And delays on the M1 southbound from 8 Mile Plains down to Daisy Hill and the Centenary Highway inbound from Darra to Jindalee. Outbound is slow from Kamira to Springfield Lakes. 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Get $30 off per month for the first 6 months on selected plans. 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It's going to be mostly sunny tomorrow, a temp range of 13 up to 23 degrees. It's currently 21 on Nova 106.9.
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34: On the bar.
1: Driving you home on a Friday afternoon. We made it finally. It's been a big one for everyone, I think. Now, Alex Warren, he's going to join us next. He's got a brand new album, Wild Child. It is out today. And we had a chat with him. His Aussie tour kicks off tonight. He's in Sydney and then heading all over the country.
0: Love him.
1: Incredible artist and a pretty wonderful guy too. We'll hear from him next.

0: street. Yeah. And it's actually quite amazing to watch.
1: Yeah, there's a lot of talent.
0: Do you know the only positive thing with this is, and I understand, majority of these kids, they're watching these memes and these trends and they're on their screens so much, it's actually good that they're getting out doing the exercise by going aura farming getting the heart rate up.
2: What's good about it, as a kid, Fitz, I did a bit of busking and was terrible with the guitar. Now I don't even need an instrument. I can just go to the main mall or wherever it might be. Yeah. And just start farming and see who wants to.
0: It's the bearded lady, yeah.
2: who wants to do some farming with me? You know what I mean? Hey guys, bring the cattle dog. I'll be out there seeing if I can grab a bit of aura.
1: Makes me so anxious. Street performers. I know I shouldn't say
2: street
1: that as a fellow actor, but I can't make eye contact.
0: Oh, it's
1: and
0: hard,
1: I have to
0: isn't
1: hurry
0: it?
1: Along. I have to hurry past the crowds.
0: Yeah. Well, you're from an ag school. Was there any aura farming going on at an ag school?
2: It would have been the cattle, the eggs, and the aura.
1: And the aura.
2: My new book by Kate Ritchie. Finally, we got a title for it. How good is that? Okay, after the traffic, guys, today I discovered something amazing. Medical fact. Medical fact, everybody, a statistic that will surprise you. This is extraordinary. Not too far away.
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5: A crash on the Bruce Highway has just been wrapped up southbound around North Lakes. Delays got all the way back to Deception Bay Road. Some big delays northbound as you make your way up the Gateway 2, coming off the Pine Rivers Bridge as you make your way up the Gateway, which goes all the way back to Nudgee. The Bruce Highway continues slow from Kalanga all the way up towards Caboolture. Slow conditions too on Anzac Avenue coming through Kippering and in towards Rothwell. Elizabeth Avenue slow coming out of Clontarf. And delays too on the Gateway southbound as you make your way from Mackenzie down towards the M1. Slow on the Western Freeway from Mount Cutha to Fig Tree Pocket and the Centenary Highway inbound from Darra through towards the Jindalee Bridge. 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It's going to be mostly sunny tomorrow. Temperature range of 13 up to 23 degrees. Chop a day back soon on Nova 106.9.
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28: Let me guess.
29: Oh, shippers.
28: You guys had this scheduled for 45 minutes from now. It got rescheduled to 8 minutes ago. Mm. You're like, wait a minute. I was just having my smoke up.

0: Dracula, perfect for Friday. Fitzy, Whipper, Kate, the weekend is here. Yes, Alex Warren, Kate Ritchie, great interview. If you missed the interview, go to the Nova Player. You can find the full chat there. But he did give me a bit of a shout-out for my thumb. If you just haven't heard the dramas, I don't like talking about it. All the attention, I feel like, has been on me and what happened. Book week injury, guys. Hand sore straight through the tendon, which makes the thumb move. That's all right. It's only 6 weeks in a cast. I'm cool with that.
1: There goes your bloody arm wrestling career. It was really starting to take off.
0: It was, not to mention the doctor has told me I can't go to the gym for another 6 months.
2: No
1: well, it
2: way.
1: Is your left hand, isn't it?
0: Yeah.
1: I mean, you can't even really use your right hand properly, so it's it doesn't really take too much away.
2: You said you couldn't do buttons up.
0: You realise, buttons up.
2: I mean, funny things happen, don't they, when you get a little injury and you realise how useful your hands are.
0: They're so, and you know what? I was told by my new friend at the hand clinic this morning.
1: Mr. Hansy, is he still there? I thought he was on leave.
0: I got a hand therapist now, okay? So the hand therapist is meant to help with relief in the tightness of the thumb. So I have to do exercises. I have to do exercises every 2 hours in my cast.
2: How do you if it's in a cast?
0: You move it up and down slightly into the side.
3: For how long?
0: Slot.
3: How long is this
0: just
3: therapy?
0: Just 6 weeks, but I go twice a week now for 45 minutes at a time.
1: You've been doing hand therapy since you were a teenager, haven't you?
2: I mean, grow up. All of you grow up. Fitzy, you're the worst.
3: Yeah, I can't claim that on Medicare, though. That's the difference.
0: Well, you shouldn't have been doing it in front of someone that wasn't a professional.
3: You're absolutely right.
0: So, anyway.
2: God.
0: Twice a week, 45 minutes.
2: Can I just say one thing?
0: Laura, the therapist.
2: Can I say something?
0: She's lovely. Irish.
2: I think you're lovely.
0: Thank you.
2: No, you said she's lovely. Yeah. You're also lovely.
0: Thank you.
2: And I feel really bad about your injury because it was partly because you were helping me with my book week costume for my house. But can I just say, get it out of your system because if you bang on about this for 6 weeks, I'm not coming in.
1: Oh, I'm not coming in then either.
0: It happened on Tuesday. And
2: everyone in this room knows how it's going to play out, mate.
0: And trying to help you with a handsaw, I sliced through my thumb and cut through a tendon trying to help you. And I'm sorry, you're a bit sick of the story. No.
1: Tom, I'm not coming in either. I'm starting up my own live stream show.
3: Oh, I'll
1: start
3: pay
1: my
3: for
1: own
3: that.
1: App up.
3: How much? Okay.
1: Cheap, $99.
3: Oh, that's expensive.
0: Wow, sounds good.
2: This is free. I'm going to find a little pop-up hand clinic.
0: Yeah. It'd be too weird you working on my thumb.
1: Get plenty of subscribers.
0: If you're looking for a side hustle, I reckon that's a win for you. Anyway, I met Laura today. As I mentioned, I go there for exercises and hand therapy. And I said to her, what is the number one injury that you get to see people for? And obviously she's a recovery person. So she sees people after they've had their work done by a surgeon. And I said, what is the number one thing that you see all the time? Go hands. Around the room and have a little bit of a guess at hands. What the injury is. And I'll give you a clue.
2: Oh, here we go.
0: It happens in the kitchen. What are people doing?
2: Cutting.
0: But what are they doing? It's not a hand in a blender.
2: Eating. Biting their finger?
0: No.
2: Flicking someone with a tea towel?
0: No.
1: Oh. That's a good one.
0: How do they cut their hand?
3: Is it cutting an avocado?
0: Yes, it is, Tom.
3: Is it?
0: It's getting the pip out of the avocado and missing the avocado. Yep.
1: God, that was a great guess.
0: And cutting your hand. Mm. She said, I see it non-stop. People who just must think, I've done this a million times, I know what to do. Get the biggest knife, throw it into the seed of the avocado and that'll pull it out, and they miss the avocado and go straight into their hand.
2: I never do it like that. I never get the seed out like that.
0: Seed out.
2: I cut round the seed and peel the avocado from the seed.
1: That's the way you usually do it, isn't
2: it? Yeah, no,
1: that's
2: then the there's the big way. The big heroes going, oh.
0: You're meant to leave the seed in, aren't you?
1: Who's that? Sound like they're in pain as well.
2: No, you buy one of those little Tupperware things that you can put the avocado
0: an
2: in.
0: Avocado
2: I've got about,
0: holder.
2: I've got about five of them.
3: Can I suggest something for when your hand therapy finishes? Mm. Would you be interested in, at the end of the 6 weeks,
0: special podcast?
3: We do a national tour where people can take you on for your first thumb war. Would that be a good idea?
2: Oh, yeah.
0: It's disappointing that I feel like you're taking the pee a little bit about something very, very serious.
2: And does that mean that Whip would go on the road on his own and Fitz and I could just stay here in the studio?
1: Yeah. We'd commentate from the studio.
0: No, well, that would keep you. Would, I mean, if you just mentioned that you wanted to start your own hand relief business.
2: No.
0: Okay.
2: That's where you're going wrong. That's why you're there. That's why you're there every day. Whip, you were here yesterday.
0: How's that thumb of yours coming along?
1: I told you 6 weeks. Is your next
2: no, time. Mate. It was so funny you're here. Your mate Fitzy just left.
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25: The best water main on Ames Street around Old Cleveland Road and Pembroke Road heading through Cooperoo. There's a breakdown on the M1 southbound around exit 31 through Logan Home. Delays on the M1 southbound from 8 Mile Plains down to Daisy Hill. Heavy on the Pacific Motorway from the city out to Green Slopes. Heavy going on the Centenary Highway from Darra to Jindalee. Outbound from Kamira towards Springfield Lakes. Heavy on the Western Freeway between Mount Coother and Fig Tree Pocket. Logan Motorway eastbound is slow from Carroll Park to Parkinson. Delays on the Gateway northbound from Boondall up to the Bruce Highway. The Bruce itself southbound is fairly slow from D Bay heading down towards North Lakes, and slow on the Gateway southbound through Mackenzie. 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It's going to be mostly sunny tomorrow, a temp range of 13 up to 23 degrees. It's currently 19 on Nova 106.9.
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26: Good afternoon, I'm Michelle Stevenson. Well, an Australian court in the tragic flooding in Nepal has made contact with her parents and confirmed she is alive. The 26-year-old was able to connect with her family this morning. She was hiking the Langtang Trek, which is in the flooding region, but managed to make it to safety along with Nepalese hikers on foot before phoning her parents. Meantime, vigils are being planned across Australia as a search for other survivors continues. The death toll has risen to almost 500, with more than 1,300 still unaccounted for. Australians with family in the area are being urged to reach out for support. The Red Cross's Adrian Prowse says the Restoring Family Link service can be used to check on loved ones.
27: This is deliberately there set up to reconnect families who exactly in these scenarios have lost contact with loved ones as a result of a disaster or a crisis. And we've got a team who can work with local teams on the ground to do their best to see if they can reconnect loved ones.
26: Educators are calling for better protocols and proper resourcing for challenging misogynistic behaviour in schools. A Monash University survey suggests sexism and discrimination in classrooms is much more widespread than previously thought. More than three quarters of surveyed teachers are reporting seeing or experiencing gendered violence. Meta is set to update its wearable technology amid privacy concerns. Complaints of pervert glasses appear after a loophole controversially allowed users to record others while covering the indicator light. And CNN has apologised to Dolly Parton's family for using the wrong photo of the country star while covering her death. The American channel mistakenly showing a photo of a Dolly impersonator instead. Now let's see what's happening on Nine News.
28: Thanks, Michelle. I'm Joel Dreyer. Tonight, frantic rescues as the flooding death toll in Nepal and Tibet rises. We're live on the ground in the disaster zone. Reaction to One Nation's plans to slash international student numbers. The health condition putting more women in hospital than ever before, and a Brisbane landmark turns pink for Dolly. Nine News, your news on Nine and Nine Now, live at 6.
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31: It's Fitzy, Wiver and Kate driving you home.
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31: Nova.
33: Ladies and gentlemen, the weekend.
0: Yes, it is. Here we go, guys. Well done, everyone. We made it. The weekend is here. Fitzy, Whipper, Kate, thank you for tuning in, Australia.
2: Hooray.
34: Can I just say as well, our last Friday in winter...
2: Oh, it looks very good.
0: Did you make that up? I don't even know.
4: Oh, it is. Yeah. It's the 28th.
2: September so next week.
4: We're nearly finished, which is great news.
0: Tommy, your D's versus Carlton tomorrow night.
5: Oh, yes, in the AFL, yes. Fingers crossed that the old D's can make it happen at the G.
4: You wrote them off before, Tom.
0: Not the year.
5: Oh, how
4: Tigers versus the Bulldogs tonight, that's going to be an absolute belter. Wild card as well in the AFL. We're all looking forward to that, the first time we've ever seen that.
0: Yeah, that's exciting.
4: And also the NRL, Dragons, Seagulls tonight, and the Panthers and Bulldogs. Big weekend of sport. We spoke to Alex Warren before. He kicks off his Aussie tour in Sydney tonight as well. And the Sydney Marathon, if you're competing in that, good luck. Eating your carbs tonight, Kate? Is that what you're doing?
2: I'm just going to just doing the prep the that load. I would normally, it's a rest day today.
0: Right. What did you do last year? How long did it take you?
2: A pre-marathon performer never reveals what they came earlier.
0: You're not a magician. It's not a tough question. You'd know your time if you put on the work.
2: Check out my Strava. You'll find it there.
4: I wonder if Ursula Carlson's in town as well. She's going to be performing this weekend in Sydney. I wonder if she's also going to be running the marathon on Sunday.
0: She might be. Let's get her on the show, Tommy.
5: 5:30, sorry.
0: 5:30 today.
2: That's quick, Tommy.
5: Yeah, I'm pretty fast.
4: That's unbelievable.
0: Okay. Ursula Carlson, not far away.

0: Oh my God, on a Friday going into the weekend, you're mad if you don't play Justin Bieber Baby. We said, Tommy, pick one song off the album, and you chose that.
1: Yep.
0: Thank you, mate.
1: Pleasure.
0: Guys, it's been a wild week. Book week's had us busy. I know Australia's had a mad week. There's been a couple of nights of a full moon, which has freaked freaked the world out. And I just hope we've done a good job on air, and that's why we have the recap of the week to see how we've done.
2: Well, it's been 2 weeks of me not doing the recap.
3: We are one member short, Kate.
2: And boy, did I pick a good one to come back for.
4: We are without Whipper in the studio at the moment. He is en route to the local hospital.
2: But that was on Tuesday. Let's quickly go back to Monday when Whipper was still with us and the whole team were reliving their youth.
4: The study has revealed that clubbing is good for you.
5: Check that.
3: When you first discover nightclubs, what an era in your life.
2: Of course, Fitzy had some stories.
3: Podiums, you'd be sweating.
4: Shirts off.
3: Actually, I ended up with my shirt off at DCM's at techno nightclub and the huge guy next to me was pretty keen on taking me home.
4: Yeah.
3: And let me tell you this, he made a good bacon and eggs, that's for sure.
2: But the really interesting ones came from Kate.
4: I think I remember dancing in the cage at Heat Nightclub in Melbourne.
3: Really?
4: I think Molly Meldrum was on one side.
3: Molly.
4: Nick Giannopoulos.
3: Oh, no!
4: No, we're not going down that rabbit hole.
2: Really wanted to know that one.
4: Dancing is so good for the soul.
2: But it did give the guys an idea.
0: Is there a world that exists where we have a thing called Club Kate? And it's like Thursday lunchtime.
4: Why does it have to be lunchtime?
0: Okay. Yeah. Thursday, 8 p.m.
4: Well, that's a bit late.
2: Well, can't say we didn't try.
0: When do you want it, mate?
2: They also had one of the closest editions of this game in a long time.
6: Brand Man.
2: It started with Fitzy accusing Kate of cheating.
0: Pepsi's version of Sprite is called what?
3: Lift?
0: No.
4: 7-Up.
0: 7-Up's correct, Kay Ritchie.
7: This is ridiculous.
4: No, mate.
3: The amount that your eyes deviate down to the desk.
0: That's I'm gonna hold the sheet up.
2: To staging a miraculous comeback.
0: What do KO Monster and Spotify have in?
3: They're all green.
0: Correct.
3: Yes.
2: To losing in a tiebreak at the end.
0: What brand does Pitbull name drop twice here?
8: Be not working hard. Yeah, right.
4: Kodak!
0: Kay Ritchie's Kodak, is it?
2: Yep, it's just like that classic Coldplay song. Right, Whip?
0: Just because you're losing. Oh, just because doesn't mean I've lost. Na, na, na.
4: I'm lost.
2: Hugo Weaving also joined the team this week.
9: Mr. Anderson.
3: Hugo Weaving, welcome,
10: mate. Hey, thank you.
3: Is there a role that you turned down, Hugo, that you wish you took?
10: There was an offer to be in the first episode of The Crown.
3: Oh, right.
10: To play the king. And I went, I don't want to do anything about the royal family. That sounds awful. And then when the first episode was on, I'm not going to watch that. And my partner loved it, and my daughter was watching, and I said, it's great. What do you mean you turned it down?
2: Yep, this week was lots of fun until this happened.
4: Whipper is en route to the local hospital. I asked Whip to help me with the book week costume for my own daughter. He went out onto the balcony to use a saw. He slipped and the saw has come down between his thumb and his pointer finger.
2: Who would have thought book week would cause so much drama?
3: We've actually got him on the line.
11: Still a bit dizzy, guys. Like I'm just trying to hang in there. My book that I've chosen for book week is The Day My Thumb Went Crazy.
2: Yeah, we all had a good laugh until we realised he'd actually severed the tendon.
11: Well, they can save it, but it's done by an operation from a hand surgeon tomorrow at 1:30.
3: Oh, are you serious? You're going to go into a surgery? Yeah.
4: Are we doing the show from where? Where are we to hospital?
2: The guys also had a chat to the real victim in this case, his poor wife, Lisa.
12: Oh, hi. What the hell went on at your workplace today?
4: I actually feel really bad about it because I'd like borrowed your handyman because I don't have one in my house and now this is the way it's turned out.
12: You bitch.
2: But the second they realised Whipper was not making it back to the studio,
11: I'm going to be back on air, guys.
2: They were more than happy to continue on with the Fitzy and Kate show.
4: We need to push on.
2: Which gave them the chance to cover such fun subjects as this.
3: The 11th of September 2001. One of the biggest tragedies of all time.
2: Oh, Okay, maybe let's try a different topic.
4: This morning, it was my very own 12-year-old daughter who broke the news to me that Dolly Parton had passed away.
2: Oh. I mean, Whipper's probably out of surgery now. Let's give him a call.
3: Whipper, are you there?
11: Hey.
4: Are you really freshly out of...
11: Is that Lisa?
3: No,
4: help me.
3: It's your other wife.
11: Oh, my God. I've just hit myself in the head with my hand because I can't feel it.
1: He's still under anaesthetic. He's gone.
4: Yeah, he is.
2: Was it a good idea to call him half an hour after surgery live on the air?
11: Goodbye, Whipper.
2: Who can tell?
4: All right, let's just let him go.
2: But he was back in the studio on Thursday.
0: Stitched up, back returned.
3: It's great to have you back.
2: Just in time for this guy to call in.
5: One man saw the video.
3: Scott Cam.
0: Oh, Scotty!
11: How many times have I told you not to touch any tools? You've got a bandage the size of your thigh on your hand. I've had about 100 stitches on my body from work, mate, and I've never been wrapped up like that.
2: And it didn't stop there.
11: You've done this with a very small handsaw, which is almost impossible for a first-year apprentice to damage himself. I don't think anybody in the history of carpentry has ever cut themselves with a tenon saw.
0: Scotty, thank you, mate. You. Appreciate the love.
11: See you, mate.
0: I think he cared. He definitely cared, don't you think?
4: Yeah, he really did. He really did.
2: But it also meant that the guys got to finally do their Book Week costume parade.
3: The theme for Book Week this year for us is Charlie and the Chocolate Factory. First up, it's Charlie Bucket. It's Ryan James Fitzgerald.
7: The golden ticket is mine.
3: Willy Wonka.
7: Kate Ritchie.
4: With me.
3: Oh, look, it's the spoilt little girl, Veruca Salt Whipper.
0: I'm going to pull up now.
7: Get it to me now.
5: Are you sure this is Charlie and the Chocolate Factory and not the Twits?
2: And of course, if you want to see the costumes, go check out the Fitzy Whipper and Kate socials. In the meantime, let's wrap up this very long recap with this. Out of context, Kate.
4: Do not eat your partner in the street.
0: Great point, Kate Ritchie. Not a question.
4: There's something sexualized about it. I'll give it to Mum and she'll put it in a dark place. And
0: it's all dirty to me, darling.
4: No. I was sitting on the kitchen bench with the broom handle between my legs trying to, like, be the grip.
2: Out of context, Kate. I'm Snitch. See you next week.
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15: 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There's a multi-vehicle prang on Logan Road, southbound at Brandall Street, heading through 8 Mile Plains. There's a breakdown on the Gateway northbound at the start of the Wynnum Road off-ramp at Tingalpa. Speed drop down to 40k's an hour. Delays on the M1 southbound from 8 Mile Plains down to Daisy Hill and the Centenary Highway from Dara through to Jindalee. Outbound a bit slow too, heading from Kamira out towards Springfield Lakes, and a busy run too on the Riverside Expressway, Captain Cook Bridge in and out of town. 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It's going to be mostly sunny tomorrow, temp range of 13 up to 23 degrees. It's Chopper Day. Back soon on Nova 106.9.
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17: Every single caller who gets on air wins tickets to see Bruno at Suncorp Stadium. 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
28: One Heineken, please. 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

0: 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It's going to be fine tomorrow, mostly sunny, a temp range of 13 up to 23 degrees. It's currently 18 on Nova 106.9.
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1: 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Must leave Sydney November 1st.
3: Oh, man. Do we dress up on the night as well at Taronga?
0: Yes, we do, Fitz.
4: Yeah,
0: we definitely do, mate. And
4: Yes, we do, yep. Fitz. We all dress up as our favourite character.
0: It's like an extension of Book Week. I love it.
3: Mufasa?
0: No, you are Zazu.
3: Okay. What's the meerkat's name?
0: I don't know if the meerkat has a name, does he? Not Pimbu.
5: Not Pumbaa. Pumbaa is the warthog.
0: Timon.
5: Yeah, it's Timon.
0: What's the meerkat called?
5: I think it's Timon.
0: Timon.
5: Yeah. Compare the market meerkat too, which is a strange twist.
0: So he went from doing the Lion King to the Simples ad.
3: It's a great, while we're watching the Lion King performance, we can compare the market while we're there. Hey, the roar and snore experience at Taronga Zoo is breathtaking. You've got the most amazing view in Australia, let alone the world. Yeah. You get to stay there, and plus we are going to have the cast of Disney's The Lion King exclusive performances. Do we know what songs they're performing, Tom?
0: Sure we do yet.
5: Oh, wow. You've wandered in.
0: I think we will be doing The Circle of Life.
5: Thank you very much. That's really good.
4: That is amazing.
0: Thank you,
4: I think we should keep it a secret, but surely it's going to be the classics.
5: All will be revealed.
0: So Tom doesn't know.
3: That's a great answer. Hey, register now on the Nova Player app or online at novafm.com. It doesn't matter if you're not in Sydney as well. We'll hook you up with free flights, send you over there. But you need to pitch to us. Give us a Pride Rock pitch. Amy, why do you need to be there?
6: We need to be there because we watched The Lion King throughout my pregnancy, and now we put our daughter to sleep to the soundtrack of Circle of Life.
0: Oh, wow. So it's really special. Special to the family. Amy, it's a great song. Could you give us a little bit now?
3: Oh,
4: I don't think
0: so. Oh, this is tough. What do you got, Amy?
6: You know what? I think my partner's going to take this one away.
4: Oh, this is perfect. All right. Go.
0: What's his name?
7: My name's T.
0: All right, take it away, T-man.
7: It's the circle.
0: That's good.
7: The circle of
0: life. Oh, the T-bag.
3: T's in pain by the sounds of it.
0: Well done, bagger.
3: Sounds like he's getting attacked by a lion.
0: Guys, you're coming along. You're going to be there. This is going to be awesome. Congratulations. You'll be joining us at Taronga Zoo.
6: Thank you, guys.
0: And we're going to get T to sing again.
3: Well done. The Lion King's just announced show in Melbourne next year and also Brisbane. But final tickets are now on sale for the world's number one musical, Disney's The Lion King. This iconic production must leave Sydney's Capitol Theatre November 1st. You can see it now. Remember it forever.
4: Yeah.
0: Yeah, special, guys. Have a great weekend, everybody, and well done for getting through this week.
4: I know. It was a big week.
0: Are we done? Is it over? Can anything else go wrong? Can anything else happen this week?
4: I think stay safe over the weekend.
0: Yeah, do. Enjoy yourselves. Well done, guys. Tim Lee and Ricky are in next. A Brand Man is back on Monday. But have a special weekend, guys. And thumbs up, everybody. Keep them up. We're out of here. Bye.
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10: Every single caller who gets on air wins tickets to see Bruno at Suncorp Stadium. 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
9: What?
4: That is amazing.
9: Every caller. 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
10: Yes, Monday.
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9: Yeah, even One No Wonder.
10: Yes.
9: Oh, and we still have Smarter Than Suze as well. Your chance, $400. We're getting up there.
4: 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That's why I said it.
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33: Piermont southbound, a busy run from 8 Mile Plains down towards Daisy Hill. Northbound, a little under speed through Slacks Creek. Southbound on the gateway, we're pretty good all the way through from the bridge to the M1. Northbound, though, yet to ease from Deegan up towards Bracken Ridge. Bit of a slow run, too, on Gympie Road through Castle Line and up through Bald Hills. Bruce Highway southbound is easing a little, but still quite slow from Burpengary East all the way down through to Mango Hill. Sandgate Road's okay. No dramas on South Pine Road heading up through Everton Park anymore. And the run on the Western Freeway is still a little bit slow as you make your way from Indooroopilly out towards Victory Pocket. 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It's going to be mostly sunny tomorrow, overnight down to 13. Top tomorrow, about 23 degrees, and we're currently sitting on 18 on Nova 106.9.
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3: Good evening, I'm Michelle Stevenson. Foreign Minister Penny Wong is planning talks with her Nepali counterpart to discuss the flood disaster to grip the country. Close to 500 people have been confirmed dead, while one Australian has made contact with her parents. The 26-year-old was hiking in the flooded region when she managed to walk out to safety before phoning family this morning. Senator Wong says her department, though, is doing all it can to confirm the welfare of more Australians that are trapped in the region.
4: Within the next 48 hours, we'll have an initial rapid response team of three people. I am speaking to the Nepalese Foreign Minister later today and obviously we'll talk through with them any additional assistance that they are seeking from us.
3: Sexism, misogyny and sexual harassment in schools is much more widespread than previously thought, according to a nationwide survey. Monash Uni has been speaking with more than 2,600 teachers to examine their experiences in the classroom. Well, former AFL star Nikki Winmar has been jailed for 6 months over a violent assault against a woman last year. The 60-year-old was found guilty of three counts of assault after he dragged the woman by the hair before repeatedly bashing her in Victoria's north. Unions say a nationwide strike by FedEx workers is not about pay but about stopping American-style working conditions. Staff walked off the job for 2 hours, calling for job security guarantees and accusing the company of refusing to offer protections against AI and automation. And Gwyneth Paltrow and Chris Martin's son is following in his dad's footsteps. Moses playing his first gig in the same corner of London where Coldplay launched their career. Here's what's leading Nine News tonight.
5: Thanks, Michelle. I'm Joel Dry. Tonight, frantic rescues as the flooding death toll in Nepal and Tibet rises. We're live on the ground in the disaster zone. Reaction to One Nation's plans to slash international student numbers. The health condition putting more women in hospital than ever before. And a Brisbane landmark turns pink for Dolly. Nine News, your news on Nine and Nine Now, live at 6.
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34: Nova.
35: Friday night and I'm feeling all right. Welcome to the show.
36: Friday.
37: How you going?
36: I'm good.
37: That's good.
36: Well, I've still got this weird neck situation.
37: I didn't want to talk about that.
36: No, we don't have very long. I have to tell you because, you know, we're friends. I'm going to tell you. Well, I don't have to tell you everything that's going on in my body. but my neck.
37: I know. You've been standing like a giraffe all day.
36: Because it's so stiff. I can't do anything.
37: I get it. Why
36: I'm
37: going to
36: drive home.
37: You'll be right.
36: I'll be fine.
37: New Music Friday a little bit later on because we've got bangers until then. We've got bangers. All our songs between now and New Music Friday are just good old-fashioned Friday bangers.
36: Bangers!
37: But also...
36: We like getting our fingers dirty on Fridays. We get into the music.
37: Yeah.
36: Does it ruffle some feathers? Probably.
37: Sure.
36: But you guys enjoy it as much as we do, so we just do it.
37: Also, Harry Styles walking around New York, he doesn't really do it incognito because he's wearing his little short shorts.
36: Also because he's Harry Styles.
37: And he's and Harry bloody Styles.
36: Can see him with their eyes.
37: But Newcastle girls, Kiara and Elle, they are owners of a little tracksuit brand Saint, S-S-A-I-N-T. They went up to Harry and gave him a little gift bag. We're going to chat to them very soon, live from JFK Airport, live. It's a cool name for an airport, JFK.
36: JFK, Slayer, it's very
37: JFK.
36: Cool.
37: It's no Tullamarine. Marine.
36: No Tala.
37: Or Kingsford Smith? Is that Sydney?
36: Yeah, but no one calls it that. It's just
37: yes,
36: Sydney Airport.
37: Do. I'm sure the Kingsford Smith family
36: so
37: do.
36: Kingsford Smith Airport. No one says that. It's Sydney Airport.
37: call up and tell us what your favourite airport is if you want. Or don't. Let's do Shackles. This is Mary Mary. And up next, we want to know the weird reasons. Not the serious reasons, the weird reasons you may have called, as my dad would say, naught, naught.

0: I love that Lady Hawk. It is My Delirium. Friday night, Ricky Lee and Tim, we're just playing bangers between now
1: we
0: and
1: are.
0: 7.
1: And you're a real Lady Hawk girl.
0: I love her so much.
1: She's watching you rock out with your out like, during that song.
0: She was like Lord before Lord.
1: Yeah, I see.
0: New Zealand and cool. Just so cool. And I would even say a little bit underrated. Go check out Lady Hawk this weekend. Just stream her like crazy.
1: What do you think is the best Lady Hawk song?
0: My Delirium's up there. Paris is Burning's great. So many. Just go check them out. Right now, though, not the serious reasons, but the funny reasons you may have called. Triple O.
1: Maybe one of the kids accidentally called because they lost their teddy and they thought that that was the thing that you do. Or did grandma have like heartburn and she thought she was having a heart attack? You know what I mean? Like, not real things.
0: No, not
1: but
0: real
1: were,
0: things.
1: Were there some silly things? And we obviously don't encourage this. Was there a reason that you called 000 that you maybe didn't need to?
0: This is a bit of an emergency. This story you're about
1: this
0: to tell us.
1: This is an emergency. Police in England are begging residents to stop misusing emergency service calls after a man called to complain that the gin he ordered was alcohol-free.
0: And gin?
1: Obviously, it was an emergency that he needed immediate assistance with.
2: Is it possible to send a police car or something down to Tesco Extra to mediate over a problem? I've just gone in now. They've got this miniature Gordon gin with tonic. It's in the alcohol section. I'm going over the park because it's nice and cool and sitting in the shade and I look at it, it's zero alcohol. And I just bought it back.
3: You need to take that with Tesco, is it? That's not
2: no, because I'm really angry.
0: So you bought a little Gordon's gin from Tesco that was alcohol free.
1: Yeah.
0: And he's called emergency.
1: To come and sort it out because it's got no alcohol in it. And the emergency service person
0: you're right.
1: Just said, okay, this is not a police matter, which no, it isn't. But obviously he was very worked up about it.
0: It is confusing over there when they sell alcohol in supermarkets.
1: They do that in New Zealand too.
0: Do they?
1: Just next to the veggies.
0: I know our supermarkets own like BWS and Liquorland and stuff like that, but it's in the actual aisles.
1: Yeah, it's amazing. And in the US they do that as well. It's so good.
0: All right, let's go to Lauren.
4: So I had moved out of home for the first time and I was living on my own and I heard like the most horrific breaking, smashing noises and stuff coming from like my kitchen area.
1: Oh
4: so the bedroom
1: God.
4: Was pretty separate from, it was down a hallway and immediately panicked, immediately worst case scenario, thought someone was breaking into the home.
1: Of course.
4: Called 000, panicking, someone's broken into the home, blah, blah, blah, blah. And then the sound just immediately stopped and I thought, okay, well, a burglar's just not going to stop whatever they're doing. They're pretty rampant from all of my Law and Order SVU days.
1: Oh, of course. Anyway, from all of your deep, deep research.
4: Yes, exactly. Yes. Those crime documentaries, they really came in handy. And then went down the hallway and I have a massive Maine Coon cat and she'd obviously found a cockroach or something and was just playing the most violent game of chases. Everything smashed, everything broken, you know, water glasses smashed everywhere. And she just stared up at me. And the most like embarrassing thing as well is that they go, okay, who do you want us to send? Police? Well, and I go, oh, whoopsies.
1: Oh, no.
0: Those cats are massive as well.
1: Really?
0: Those, oh, yeah.
1: Jermaine, can you pull up a photo of one of those?
0: They are huge.
1: What's it called? Maine
0: Coon.
1: A Maine Coon cat.
0: Yeah.
1: Oh, my gosh.
0: Beck, hello. Why? Is it your 3-year-old son that called 000?
5: Yeah, he was at daycare and they were learning about 000 and all the fire police and he called the fire brigade on the daycare telephone.
1: Just to say hi?
5: Yeah, he did. He got through. He actually got through to the fire brigade and then they were like, why is he on the phone? And they took the phone off him and they were like, no, we actually don't need you. We're really sorry.
1: Oh, buddy.
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8: 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There's delays still on the gateway northbound as you make your way from Bracken Ridge up towards the Pine Rivers Bridge onto the Bruce Highway. A little bit slow still on the Bruce Highway southbound from Boundary Road all the way down towards Mango Hill. The Western Freeway yet to ease from Indooroopilly out towards Fig Tree Pocket. No dramas on the Riverside Expressway and Captain Cook Bridge. Just a little bit slow at that top end heading up towards Turbot Street. Coronation Drive is a bit slow from Toowong heading in towards North Quay and no dramas on the gateway southbound. northbound from the bridge all the way down to the M1. Dan Murphy says Father's Day at low prices. Get Wins, the siding Coonawarra Shiraz, $11 for My Dan's members. 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Mostly sunny tomorrow, 23 degrees. That's your latest traffic on Nova 106.9.
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0: Tim.
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0: Like, what's, am I missing something here? Have I not read the fine print?
1: I know. So what's happened is an Aussie man, you might have seen this, has been arrested after allegedly, I mean, it's not really alleged.
0: I've seen
1: if
0: the
1: it's
0: video.
1: On, yeah, we've all seen the CCTV footage of the man doing the dirty on a driveway in Bali, right?
0: Private property, I think, is the issue.
1: Yes. The issue is public acts of decency and sex outside of marriage are both illegal in Indonesia, and foreigners caught fornicating, God, I love that word, can face jail time. So that's the big issue here, right? We're Aussies. We kind of find it funny. The 27-year-old was allegedly caught in the act by a passerby, and CCTV, which we have all seen, if you haven't seen it, it's quite hilarious, led to the arrest. Police met him at Denpasar Airport arrested him.
0: Yeah, he's been arrested.
1: The mysterious lady.
0: Yeah.
1: In question has not been found.
0: Okay.
1: But the two met at like a beach club, and they'd been having some beverages, and they were just having a good time. They were feeling.
0: They were feeling the love.
1: I'm horny.
0: Brendan, where'd you do it?
2: In the spa at the resort on our honeymoon.
1: Yeah.
0: Not in Bali?
2: No, in the Maldives to be exact.
1: Oh,
0: Ricky's favourite joint.
1: In the spa that other people then have to go in. Brendan,
0: listen
1: you
0: to
1: dirty
0: his cheeky
1: dog.
0: Grin.
1: Good on you, Brendan.
0: Shannon, where were you?
3: We're supposed to be playing Spotlight at our caravan park, and we end up going behind the boat sheds and doing it.
0: Okay.
1: when the mood strikes, you've just got to get it done.
0: Boat shed, spa, but just don't do it in Bali.
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6: 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We've got a crash in Burpengary tonight along Ullman Road. It's slowing traffic eastbound towards the Bruce Highway. Reports of an accident, Waterworks Road, Ashgrove. That's eastbound before Jubilee Terrace. A burst water main, Amy Street, between Old Cleveland Road and Pembroke Road in Cooperoo. There is a breakdown on the Gateway Motorway, Carindale northbound, one in Rochdale northbound as well. Tough new e-scooter and e-bike laws are now in place to stop behaviour that puts lives at risk. 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Brisbane. Tonight in Brisbane, down to 14 degrees and a partly cloudy Saturday. Top of 24. It's 19 now on Nova 106.9.
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14: Good evening. A crash in Burpengary along Ullman Road, eastbound
13: towards the Bruce Highway has been cleared now, so there's no holdups. Crash reported Old Northern Road, Albany Creek, southbound at Albany Forest Drive. Towards the west, we've got an accident in Ironbark. Emergency crews are attending. It's along Brisbane Valley Highway coming off the Warrego. There's a burst water main that's got Amy's Street closed between Old Cleveland Road and Pembroke Road in Cooperoo. A breakdown on the M1 in 8 Mile Plains northbound after Underwood Road. There is a breakdown on the Gateway Motorway Carindale northbound. Want safer roads for all Aussies? 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Tonight in Brisbane, down to 14 degrees and a partly cloudy Saturday. Top 24, 18 degrees now on Nova 106.9.
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19: Happy Bruno Mars Day to all that celebrate, which should be everybody here on the Joel Creasy Show. Yesterday, I finally got to tell you why I hopped over to New York City on the weekend, which feels so old school. Like, feels like the days, like the 80s days of entertainment. It was so rock and roll. I got to see Bruno Mars live. Mind-blowing. Phenomenal. Like, I cannot rave enough about his show. You simply must see him. You simply must see him. I don't know who I am. I'm so excited when he gets to Australia. The show is phenomenal. He's one of the world's greatest entertainers. And today you'll hear my full chat with him. We had so much fun. It was a lot of giggling. Very different. It's very different to everybody else's chats. I take a slightly unorthodox approach and we got on like a house on fire. I love him. So let's kick off the show. Joel takes control of our first song and I've really taken over the whole show. It's all Bruno Mars, baby. Obviously, we're kicking off with my favourite of his. I got to see this live in NYC. I was screaming. I barely have a voice left. Here's Locked Out of Heaven. I think I am. On Nova.
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1: Taking a check of the roads and watch out for a crash on Brisbane Valley Highway Ironbark near the Warrego Highway. A breakdown has Ames Street closed between Old Cleveland Road and Pembroke Road in Corporoo. And a breakdown to watch out for on the M1 8 Mile Plains northbound after Underwood Road. On top of that, we also have a breakdown slowing us down on the Logan Motorway Berrimba heading westbound. Watch out for that one. 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Brisbane's weather dropping back to 14 degrees overnight. Tomorrow, a slight chance of a shower with a top of 24. Right now, it's 18 degrees on Nova 106.9.
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0: Bruno Mars, Count On Me. It's the Joel Creasy Show on Nova, and let's jump straight back into my chat with the global superstar, Bruno Mars.
1: What's up, guys? This is Bruno Mars.
0: Because were your last shows in New York at Madison Square Garden, and now you're playing, like, isn't it crazy that, is it crazy to you that you're like, oh, that's true, it's a bit too intimate now? Yeah.
2: It's a different art form, it feels like, you know, when you're in a stadium. And it's got to be bigger and badder. So that's what we're trying to give.
0: It's amazing. Australia are in for a treat. And in the lyrics of I Just Might, you sing It Would Break Your Heart.
1: What's up, guys? This is Bruno Mars.
0: Because were your last shows in New York at Madison Square Garden, and now you're playing, like, isn't it crazy that, is it crazy to you that you're like, oh, that's true, it's a bit too intimate now? Yeah.
2: It's a different art form, it feels like, you know, when you're in a stadium. And it's got to be big.

0: not see you, Bruno. I have no rhythm whatsoever.
1: No, I don't. It's really about, you know, with that song, it's like making sure that you're catching the same emotion. So yeah. It's not about necessarily being an incredible dancer.
0: Thank goodness. You are the, where did that come from as well, the dance?
1: Watching, you know, the greatest dancers my whole life, you know? Watching James Brown and Michael Jackson and Prince and watching all of them, Jackie Wilson.
0: Yeah.
1: And, you know, being a kid with my socks on, trying to emulate that.
0: Yeah. I was watching and I was like, maybe I will do Dancing with the Stars, finally.
1: Do it.
0: No, I've been asked to do it because I'm a proper C-grade celebrity and have bills to pay. But my fear is I wouldn't be able to lose my dance partner.
1: I think you could do it.
0: I'll go to the gym first. And you obviously write your music with other, like, absolute trusted music experts. Is there anyone in your life, though, that you turn to? Like, for me, it would be my mother, cliche, that you turn to for advice that people might be surprised?
1: I've been lucky to work with some awesome songwriters. You know who I use for advice a lot of times? Babyface. he's a good friend of mine, and I'll send him or play him a song, and I love to hear his opinions.
0: Yeah. Well, you have collaborated with so many legends, and if you would indulge me, Lady Gaga is my... Okay, whatever, I'm getting... Then I, for some reason, brought a photo of me at the Lady Gaga concert, like that's going to mean something to you. I made that.
1: Wow.
0: Thank you very much. I had a receding hairline. I had a hair transplant 8 months ago. Stop talking, Joel. So can you indulge me with just like a Lady Gaga? Like, is that just the two of you together?
1: It was a very magical moment when she came to the studio, and she immediately pulled a pen and paper out, and she wanted to write out all the chords, because it's important that she understands it, you know? And I've never seen that before. All my time working, I've never seen that. She comes in and like a real songwriter, musician, wanted to understand the chord progression. And it was just a beautiful experience, you know? And that song is a very special song.
0: Oh, we were crying in the stands.
1: That's a special song, and shout out to Gaga. You know, she's incredible.
0: I just got chills. I'm so gay.
2: Well, Bruno Mars is joining me this Friday. What a treat to say. He just announced his Australian tour. He'll be here February and March next year. It's been a hot minute, and I asked him what he's most looking forward to doing when he's back down under. More with Bruno Mars after this.
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5: 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Boating, camping, fishing is BCF and fun. 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
1: 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Pancreatic Cancer Australia is raising urgently needed funds for research into one of the toughest common cancers, which claims 78 lives weekly. 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

0: Die with a Smile. It's the Joel Creasy Show on Nova, and I cannot believe I got to ask Bruno Mars about working with Gaga on that song, which is like broken every streaming record that there is. If you're just tuning in, we've been catching up with Bruno Mars. I flew to New York City to catch up with him and see his show, The Romantic Tour, and it is coming to Australia in February and March 2027. Soz about it. I've already given away 2 double passes. It is going to sell out. It is such a good show. And I'm not just saying that as lip service because I got to go. It blew my mind. He is such an entertainer. He is See, I can't even talk. We've spoken about where his love of theatrics come from. I have overshared with him like several too many things. It was a wild chat, but he seemed amused. And now it's time to get excited about him coming down under. And I asked him about that very thing.
1: What up, guys? This is Bruno Mars.
2: You haven't been to Australia for a while, though. Like, so you did some shows in Sydney 2022. Last time, proper tour 2018. Coming back. Is there anything you're looking forward to?
1: I just can't wait. You know, there's a special energy with Australia. Very close to like Hawaii, you know. I feel like we know each other, you know, because it's growing up on an island and the beach and the sun. And my favorite is the guava juice everywhere.
2: Oh, yeah.
1: Everywhere. You
2: love get
1: guava. You love a good juice moment.
2: We do. We'll just really take care of ourselves. Not myself, but others, I'm told. Yeah, because you're in Perth around Valentine's Day. Anything special?
1: I mean, that was planned, by the way.
2: God, you're good.
1: That was
2: why you're the best.
1: That was planned, okay?
2: Mm-hmm.
1: So, Perth, be ready.
2: Wow. Might come to that one then.
1: Come to that one.
2: Yeah. Just for more tears. Because you just seem so meticulous in your approach. I know the listening sessions for your album in Australia were held in proper venues that with perfect acoustics. Do you have a say in every last bit? Is that you as well?
1: I try to, you know, I can only do so much for sure. Yeah. Like, this is how I want people to feel, you know? But at the end of the day, it's up to the music. It could be on a terrible stereo or the best sound system. You know, a good Gaga song comes on, it doesn't matter.
2: One or two, yeah, a little bit of abracadabra.
1: You know it doesn't matter. You're gonna jam either way.
2: Well, you are a delight. I've been a hot mess. You can have this as an apology.
1: Thank you. Wow.
2: Don't go through the history. Don't go through the It's just me looking up my name to see if there's been any hits today. You're the best. Australia's going to love it. It's truly one of the greatest shows I've ever seen.
1: That means the world to me.
2: Bloody Rolling Stone stealing my quote. Thank you, Bruno.
1: Thank you.
0: Huge. What a treat. I am such a fan. He's an absolute superstar. If you missed it, go back and listen to my full chat with Bruno Mars on the Joel Creasy Show podcast. It's very unorthodox and in true me style. It's a bit of a mess, but we both had a great time.
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4: 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Here's your weather forecast for the days to come. 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
3: 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We've got fire crews looking after a crash at Chambers Flat. It's on Chambers Flat Road and Kenny Road intersection. Not causing too many traffic dramas, though. There is a breakdown to watch for on the Pacific Motorway southbound. It's on the left shoulder at exit 8 Marshall Road through Holland Park West. The Bruce Highway flowing at speed past North Lakes northbound at southbound, and the Ipswich Motorway is a clear run, as is the Centenary Highway into the Dindalee Bridge, and the Western Freeway is flowing fine as well. For children, fighting cancer is one thing, fighting adult treatments is another. 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Partly cloudy the forecast today with a top of 24 degrees. 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Right now it's 16 degrees on Nova 106.9.
0: Nova! Nick Lutzy and Susie O'Neill.
10: Happy Saturday, guys. Our favourite day of the week.
1: Yes, indeed.
2: I love Saturdays. Whee! I love spending it with you and everyone else who's listening.
1: Way to wake up.
10: It's just you guys. It's great to wake up with you again. 6 days a week. It's what we do.
2: What time is it again?
10: Six. Just, thereabouts.
2: I was going to give a shout out to everyone driving their kids to sport, but might be a bit early.
1: Think the head of the river's on today for rowing.
10: Is it? Is that this weekend?
1: For the girls.
10: Oh, nice. It is. Who's tip favourites? Do we know?
1: I don't know.
2: Well, Hallows has won the last couple of years.
10: Yeah.
2: So Margaret's is good.
10: I used to be
1: good
10: right in that
1: coming
10: world.
1: Out of grammar.
2: Okay. Grammar. Grammar's good.
10: I once used to coach the St. Peter's first aid for girls.
2: St. Peter's do rowing?
10: Yeah. They used to be quite good back in the day.
2: Did they?
10: Yeah.
1: And you were coaching them?
10: Yeah, absolutely.
1: Then they fell off
10: then
1: after
10: they
1: you
10: fell
1: left.
10: Off. Exactly. Yeah, they fell off. I actually don't know how they've gone since I left, but
1: all right.
10: Shout out to everyone.
1: I heard they're going gangbusters. It just went on.
10: It's all up. Yeah. Thank God he's gone.
1: But they'll be up and ready. And
2: they'll probably be there, wouldn't they?
1: I don't know what time it starts. Is it early when they do that? Or is it just training early?
10: A few races will start early, probably like 7 a.m., I reckon.
1: Right.
10: And then the actual big race might not be until sort of 10 or 11.
1: Yes. That makes sense because our friend Dave Lyons, who's heading out today.
2: He's the chair of the Queensland Academy of Sport.
10: Of course,
1: I think his daughter, I think Zara's actually competing.
2: She's in
1: today.
10: I think she is. I've spoken to her about that before.
2: She's in the
1: first fours.
2: Yeah. Is that what it's called? Or the quad?
1: I don't know.
10: Year 10 first is a quad.
1: And he said if you want to come out, I'll pick you up at 7 o'clock or something. I'm still on air.
10: Jeez.
1: Until 8.
10: Otherwise you would have been there.
1: Otherwise, with bells on.
10: Yeah.
2: Okay, or maybe you can go out before the next break.
1: I think, what?
2: Like straight after this.
10: You never know.
2: 6. Our next break's at 7. Maybe hop in the car.
10: We've got a full show.
1: What are you talking about?
10: We're talking things.
1: We've got a whole show to
10: things
1: do.
10: Things you suck at when people are watching. We've got a book reading.
1: We've got so much to do today.
10: Yeah.
1: I don't just disappear for an hour.
10: Yeah, God. Anyway.
2: Everyone knows it's from our week's show, don't they?
10: Let's get into it.
2: What
1: are you talking about?

0: Morning, it is Nick Lutzy and Susie O'Neill with you on Nova 106.9. Happy Saturday. What's something you always do but suck at when people are watching you do it?
1: Reverse park down my driveway.
0: There's a good one. That's a good one. Because reverse park in general would be a lot of for a lot of people.
1: It's not that far.
2: No. I was just thinking my answer.
1: Oh, okay.
0: I noticed mine yesterday. I was having to sign one of those forms. You know the ones where people have to witness the signature?
1: Oh, yeah.
0: And you know, like, it's like someone's going to come witness or whatever.
1: Yeah.
0: When I do my signature, I can do it on my own totally fine. When I do it in front of someone, I completely muck it up.
1: Really?
0: Like, it looks like someone's forging my signature. And then those little electronic things where you got to do your index finger and you got to, like, actually do it.
1: Mm-hmm.
0: You know, nowadays they're sort of everywhere. I struggle to keep it on the line and I struggle to make it look like my own signature.
1: Yeah. Well, the electronic ones are hard, but...
2: Just scribble that, don't you?
1: Yeah. I mean... How are signatures even a thing anymore?
0: I know.
1: I think that sometimes when I sign important documents, I think.
0: But then I realise...
1: it's even a thing?
0: Because I like my signature, but the minute someone watches me do it, it just falls to pass. Like, it looks terrible.
1: And do you over-explain yourself?
0: Yeah, then you start going, normally it's better than that. And, what have I done here? Oh, that doesn't look like the A.
1: Because I can reverse down my driveway. Yeah. It's just got to go down and go to corner, around the corner.
2: But if Cliff's watching you...
1: If Cliff's in the car, I cannot do it.
2: Mm.
1: Or watching me, and I have to... Then I over-explain, and then I look like a douche. Like, I don't over-explain. Just do it.
0: Just do it. You do it every day.
1: But I can't. Then I start, like, weaving down. I overcorrect. I don't know what it is. Does that mean I'm scared of him?
0: It might be.
2: You just... not scared is not the right word, but
0: no.
2: Certainly he makes you uneasy in certain circumstances, I think, what it might be. There's one I can't say it because it's 7:39. There's one thing I'm way better at by myself than when people are watching.
1: Oh, jeez. Oh. I hope it's not what I think.
0: I'm sure it's exactly what you think it is. Another one for me is like... If you're on your phone, right, and then you're showing someone something... and you're showing someone something on your phone, and the minute they're watching you try and navigate your phone, and then you just like forget where your apps are. And where you're going, what you're doing?
2: Oh, 100%. If I had to quickly, if there was, you know, very quickly you had to get something up on your phone.
0: Yeah.
2: Like if I'm just by myself, bang, bang, bang, there it is.
0: Yep.
2: If I was on, for instance, on stage, emceeing, as an example.
0: Yes.
2: And I had to get something up quickly. No.
1: Please.
2: Or even radio. Even like if you quickly go to me, it's that thing we're about to do. And I have to quickly get up that story.
0: The link.
2: No,
0: see you later.
2: The internet's down. Something will happen.
1: Yeah. Doesn't work.
2: If other people are relying on
0: it. Your brain just freezes completely.
1: I think most things, even cooking, I'm thinking.
0: Oh,
1: look,
0: yeah.
1: I can cook by myself fine. But if people are in the kitchen and then they're watching me, I forget how to do it.
0: You don't know the order of things. You don't know what to do.
1: I don't know how to cut things and I'm not sure how long to cook things for.
2: We're predisposed to... the predisposition of being a human being, I believe, is that we're self-conscious about what people think of us.
1: Mm.
2: And therefore that could impact our performance.
0: That gives...
1: Yeah.
2: That was zen.
1: What are you? That's... You don't seem to care about other people.
0: Well, just that one thing that he can't say.
2: It's people that you know.
0: People that you know, like I do.
2: Yes. I don't care about strangers that so much.
0: People that you know.
2: It's people that I know that
1: you
2: I get.
1: Know.
2: I once had an anxiety attack at a uni... in front of 10 people doing an oral presentation.
1: Really?
0: 10's harder than 100, I reckon.
2: Well, that's my point is 3 days earlier, literally, Nick, I was the on-field MC at the Boxing Day test match at the MCG.
0: 80,000.
2: 100,000 plus about a billion watching around the world. No worries. 3 days later, because there was a girl I had a crush on, my best mate, someone else I was trying to impress, had a complete meltdown.
1: And also you probably said, I should be able to do this. And when you started getting nervous, did you
2: think you were internalizing the fact that
0: and then your voice
2: wrong
0: goes,
2: with you?
0: Your voice gets a bit quivery.
2: Yeah, it was a nightmare.
0: Oh, I hate that feeling.
1: Your brain is so powerful.
0: Yeah.
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0: Frizzy, it's Nick Lutzy and Susie O'Neill here, and what a Friday we've had, giving away $40,000 to Melanie from Richlands.
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0: Oh, yeah. Happy Saturday. It is Nova. You got Nick, Lutzy, and Susie O'Neill.
1: Something you always do, but suck at the minute someone's watching.
2: So many things.
1: Yeah. I was saying for me, it's my signature. When someone had to witness it, it just looked like absolute pus. It looked like someone forging it. The text line's been popping off a little bit as well, Suze. That
3: it's
1: number.
3: Gone nuts.
1: Yeah.
2: A lot of people.
3: What's the number?
2: As reverse. 0457611069. You're reversing and stuff. Sorry.
3: What?
2: Don't worry. Keep going.
3: Oh, reversing your car. Reverse parking. Yeah, yeah, yeah.
1: Max said whistling.
2: I was just checking it wasn't coming up a bit later. Yeah. It is, so I pulled out halfway. Sorry, keep going.
1: Max said whistling. That's a good
2: whistling,
1: one.
2: Oh, whistling, yes.
3: Whistling's a great one because you start smiling. Yeah. As soon as you start smiling,
1: yeah, you can't whistle. Do it.
3: Like, can't whistle now, Susan. No. It's way harder.
1: It is harder. And then Julie said, this is a good one.
2: Yeah.
1: Children's birthdays.
2: What do you mean?
1: Like when someone goes, when's your kid's birthday?
2: Oh, yes.
1: The pressure of going, all you can think of is your own birthday.
2: Oh, yes.
3: And then, or partner.
1: Oh, your partner. Mm. Or a partner's mobile number. Oh, that's hard.
2: Names?
3: Never known one.
2: What?
1: Never known a partner or
2: you've
1: a mobile
2: never known
3: a partner's mobile
2: you've
3: number.
2: You've never known a partner's number off behalf.
1: It took me like 4 years to learn Morgan's.
3: I know one number off by heart. And like,
2: whose is that?
1: Your mum's.
3: No.
2: Who's?
3: Oh, it's an old colleague of mine.
2: Oh. All right.
3: That's the only mobile I know, just because for years and years I used to ring it all the time.
1: All right.
2: Yeah. It's pretty cool.
1: Yeah, I know mum and dad's because I used to ring them all, like, obviously.
3: No. Nah.
1: Yeah,
3: couldn't tell you.
1: I know mum and dad's mine, and then I always muddle up Morgan's.
3: Because mum's my emergency contact, whatever. So when you come back into the country, you've got to fill out your whatever.
1: Yeah, yes.
3: No, nah, I've got to get him a phone every time.
1: Go do it. Yeah.
2: Really?
1: Trish, out of the switch, was called in. Good morning, Trish.
4: Good morning.
1: What have you got for us?
4: I was going to say, working. So I have to send a lot of emails. I work in real estate, so I have to send a lot of emails through tenants and owners and stuff like that. And if I'm ever in, like, a super tricky situation and I need my boss's, like, opinion to make sure I'm saying the right thing and, you know, not being too, I guess, angry, feel, like, frustrated in the situation, and I'm, like, trying to type an email, my boss is next to me. I'm like, oh, my God, I forgot how to type. And I, like, write the wrong words and spell the wrong things.
1: Typing's a big one. We've had a lot of people text that in. Apparently a lot of people called with that as well.
3: There's been a lot of typing.
1: Yeah.
2: Actually, I find it hard to type, too, when someone's watching.
1: It is. It's pressure. It's high pressure.
2: You know what it is? It's when you try and think how to do something.
3: Yes.
2: It's the same with anything you do, like, I don't know, working on the radio.
3: Yeah, so it's muscle memory.
2: Yeah, and just...
3: And then when someone comes in and tries to tell you how to do it better...
2: Yeah.
3: It's way worse, right?
2: You can't do it.
1: You freeze up.
2: Yeah.
3: If you're listening.
1: Courtney out of Stockley. What's something you always do but suck at in front of people?
5: Cooking. Every time I'm cooking, my mother-in-law comes over and she's in the kitchen looking over my shoulder, looking at what I'm cooking, what ingredients I'm using, and I get flustered and I forget what I'm using, what I'm cooking. And then if I've stirred this, when I've got someone watching me cook, it makes it 10 times worse.
2: Especially if they're a good cook.
1: Well, especially the mother-in-law.
2: Mother-in-law,
1: that's a different... That's...
2: They're always good cooks, mother-in-laws.
1: Yeah.
2: Don't you reckon?
1: Yeah.
2: Have you ever had a bad mother-in-law cook?
3: Never had one.
1: I've only got one, and she's probably listening. She's a fantastic cook.
3: Yes, exactly. Yeah. What else are you going to say?
2: I sometimes go over what is my internal dialogue when that's happening, because I'm the same. And I start saying, you're a horrible cook. You can't cook. You shouldn't be.
1: You're dark on yourself.
2: Yeah.
1: You shouldn't be doing this. You can't do this. Yeah. Natalie out of Rockley, what have you got?
6: I'm with Susie. Parking, reverse parking, but especially out front of like outdoor cafes and stuff like that.
3: Oh, yeah, bugger that.
6: I end up doing like 5 corrections, and then like I get out the car and I'm like, I put my hand up to my face because like I don't want, you know.
1: Just give up.
2: Yeah.
6: I have no problems parking anywhere else, you know. I've driven all sorts of vehicles and stuff like that.
3: I love how you put your hand up to your face, like as you get out of the car, like you're on a current affair. You're some fraudster on a current affair. Like, get away from me.
6: Like I'm being chased by Ellie down the street. You know what I mean? Yeah.
1: But the judgment in front of a cafe is real. Yeah. Like everyone looks at someone reverse park and you judge them hard if they can't do it.
3: Yeah, look at this idiot.
2: I reckon avoid those premium parks. It's not worth it.
3: It's not worth it.
2: Park away.
1: One more. Chantel out of Castledine, what is something you always do but suck at in front of people?
7: Good morning. Something that I can always do on my own is plug in a USB on the first try, and it's always really cool, but no one's around to see me. Whenever someone else is watching, it's always at least two or three tries before I can get it in.
3: That's funny. That's so funny.
8: That's so good.
2: That's so true,
8: isn't it? So true.
2: It's always naturally the right way when there's no one watching.
8: Yeah. You just can't fiddle and can't do it. Oh, that's funny, Chantel. Well,
3: they're all very good.
8: Yeah, they are very.
1: Someone also texted in saying peeing, weeing in front of someone else.
3: Oh, yeah, a lot of people have problems with that.
1: Urinals, men's urinals.
2: Oh, guys,
3: I've known people that cannot use a urinal. Like, have to go to
1: the toilet, actual cubicle.
3: The actual cubicle to take a pee because they just can't perform with someone, not even looking, but just someone in their peripheral.
1: Yeah, particularly if you're short and your waist height.
2: It's just, speaking from experience.
1: It's like being in the splash zone.
3: Yeah, we have that little
1: the little kids trough.
3: The little kids trough.
1: Yeah, I always use that. Yeah, it's weird at Suncorp when all the kids want to use it and I'm in there.
3: That's weird. That is weird. Nova,
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0: Happy Saturday morning, Brizzy. It is Nova 106.9. You got Nick Lutzy and Susie O'Neill.
1: Gather round, children. It's time to learn with Nick's story time.
0: We've only done one of these before. We did the rainbow fish, remember?
2: Earlier today you were saying Susie's going to play a tree, and I have no idea what you're talking about.
0: So Susie's playing the role she was born to play, the role of a lifetime. You're playing tree in The Giving Tree, Suze.
2: I've never heard of The Giving Tree.
3: I've heard of it, but I don't know anything about it.
0: Great. That's perfect. You don't need to.
3: Really?
0: Lutzy, you're playing the role of the boy.
2: I've been given a script, so we've got a script from The Giving Tree. Is this a book that
0: this is
2: a known
0: book,
2: week? Book.
0: Well, it's a known kids book.
3: Okay.
0: Whether maybe in primary school or even younger, they're big on The Giving Tree. I don't know if people are dressing up as trees going to book week. They could be.
2: So the tree usually gives, I'm presuming, given the title?
0: Well, yes, and there's a message for this. So let's go through, read the story, and then we can discuss the message after. So I'm the narrator.
3: Okay.
0: I'll narrate. Suze, you're the tree. Lutzy, you're the boy. Here we go.
3: Mm-hmm.
0: Once there was a tree, and she loved a little boy.
3: Come and climb my trunk. Swing from my branches and eat my apples.
0: And the boy loved the tree, but then he grew up and basically only came back when he wanted something.
2: Oh, I'm too old to play. I want to buy things and have fun. I need some money.
3: I don't have money, but take my apples and sell them.
0: So he took all her apples and disappeared.
2: Oh, now I want a house.
3: We'll take my branches and build one.
0: So, he took all her branches.
3: Ow!
0: Just get that last one.
3: Ow!
0: And then he disappeared again.
2: But I'm unhappy. I want a boat now so I can sail away on my birthday.
3: That's funny. Cut my trunk down and make a boat.
0: So, he cut down her trunk and sailed away. Eventually...
2: No one did that.
0: He came back as an old man, and all that was left was a tree, was a stump.
2: Of the tree.
0: Of the tree was a stump.
3: I don't have anything left to give you, little boy, but you can sit on my stump.
2: And let me have a couple of scotches and I'll think about it. That's not in the script.
0: We've gone off script there. Do not sit on the tree stump. And then the tree was happy. End of scene.
2: Right, so I get the message there.
0: Yes.
2: You can't keep taking from the same...
0: Take.
2: Yeah, from the same...
0: Without giving anything back.
3: Why do they say the tree was happy at the end? I'm not happy at all.
0: This is where it's weird, right? Because is the book's message, if you just give everything, you'll be happy, but the tree got left to be a stump, so... The tree's got nothing going on.
2: There's no way the tree is happy at the end.
0: But then the tree says, and then the tree was happy.
3: Yeah, I know what it is. It's a good message for me too.
2: Yeah. What is it?
3: I've got to set more boundaries.
2: The message is for you.
0: You've been saying that for weeks.
3: Yes.
2: Don't wear your dirty shoes on your boat.
0: You
2: get in trouble for that.
0: Yeah. If you're going on Susie's yacht, take your shoes off.
2: You have a big house. You have everything in this story that is the problem.
0: Yeah.
2: You should have played the boy.
3: I was wondering. I was wondering if your name was Cliff.
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6: 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Here's your weather forecast for the days to come. 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Boating, camping, fishing is BCF and fun. 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No matter what the weather, you'll still get plenty done. 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
21: 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We've had fire crews looking after a crash at Wavell Heights, Edinburgh Castle Road and Shore Road. A breakdown to watch for on the M1 northbound direction after exit 34 City Road, Eagleby. Also southbound on the Pacific Motorway around exit 8 Marshall Road, Holland Park West. And a breakdown on the Gateway southbound on the left shoulder after the Wynnum Road on-ramp through Belmont. The Bruce Highway flowing at speed northbound and southbound. No problems with the Ipswich Motorway or Centenary Highway. The Western Freeway is also flowing at speed. The Premier League has returned to Stan Sport. Stream all 380 matches now live and exclusively on Stan Sport with availability in 4K. Partly cloudy today, 24 degrees the maximum. 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Right now, 16 degrees on Nova 106.9.
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24: Good morning, I'm Eleanor Quirk. An Australian woman survived the Nepalese flood disaster as the desperate search for survivors continues. DFAT's made contact with a 26-year-old woman who's now trekking to safety on foot. New research has painted a grim picture of the mental health and financial issues facing farmers. The Black Dog Institute survey found 4 out of 10 farmers are considering leaving the industry, while more than half of those surveyed say they're relying on other jobs to survive. Many say they're not coping. Lifeline's number 131114. New research suggests embedding physiotherapists in emergency departments could save the health system millions. The Sydney University studies found a number of common reasons for ED presentations could be dealt with by physios instead of emergency doctors. And the Prince and Princess of Wales have taken a brief break from their private summer holiday to issue a statement sending their condolences to the victims in Nepal.
23: Nova Sport.
24: The Panthers have temporarily moved to the top of the NRL ladder after beating the Bulldogs 24-10. Coach Ivan Cleary heaping praise on his side's performance.
25: It was a really good game. We've had a lot of, actually quite a few, yeah, good hard games lately. I felt like that was our best, like 80 minutes for some time, and had to be. Yeah, I thought we were pretty patient. Yeah, and ended up sort of coming away with it through the second half. So yeah. Pretty happy with that.
24: And the Sea Eagles beat the Dragons 44-10. And you're up to date on the latest from the newsroom.
3: Nick Lutzy and Susie O'Neill.
26: Still here, guys. Keep the lights
4: straight.
26: On. That's what we do. Didn't go anywhere, Suze.
4: Just getting started, baby.
26: Oh, yeah. Thank God I stayed here for the whole hour. You've got to leave at 6:04 after our last chat. Mm, I laughed and laughed in those breaks just in the last hour.
4: Very good.
26: You were very good in them. You were excellent. Stop it, if I may say.
4: What have we got coming up this hour, mate?
26: We've got the moment you realise you were turning into your parents, and we want to hear from people's moments or little things their parents used to say to them that caught on. Classic. Yeah.
4: Lovely.
26: Yeah. I'm such a boomer. No, you're not. I realise you're not that generation. Oh, I'm not, but... Lately, when I go and buy my coffees in the morning at the drive-thru.
27: Yeah, you try to pay pass?
26: Every time it's a pay pass and it's not my hasn't seen my face, and I'm like trying to do my face to get my credit card to come up. And then
27: for the Apple Pay.
4: It's all the Botox.
26: And I see she looks...
27: Your phone just has no idea who
4: this woman?
27: You are.
4: Who is this woman, and why have you got Susie's phone?
26: And the lady looks at me like, oh, you're a boomer. I see it in her eyes.
27: Yeah, I hate you. We've got a big hour coming up. Let's just rip and tear in

0: Morning, it is Nick Lutzy and Susie O'Neill with you on Nova 106.9. Happy Saturday.
1: Sorry, buddy.
0: That's all right.
2: Accident in the kitchen.
0: I was wondering where you were. I thought you'd hear me.
1: I was helping clean up.
0: What was the accident?
1: It was in the toilet.
2: I put a...
0: No, I didn't think it was, but
1: now... Just want to clarify that.
0: Now I do think it was.
2: I was cooking a toasted sandwich.
0: Did you have a fall?
2: No. That's funny. Just come over 50. And I thought it just squashed all the cheese out everywhere.
1: We're chatting and we open the cheese thing and it's like the cheese has somehow completely extracted itself from the sandwich and it's just over the rest of the toasting machine. Knives and push it back in. It's a mess out there. We've just left it.
0: Yeah, someone else's problem moving forward.
2: We're like, quick, we've got to get back on because we can't leave Nick out there
1: by himself.
0: I was just going to keep padding as long as I could until you guys came in.
2: Oh, sorry. Considerate of us.
1: What are we doing?
0: A bit of fun here. This one only happened in the States. Got some audio.
2: There's a police chase.
0: This was in Houston, right? So this is all filmed from an Uber driver. You know, Uber drivers these days have cameras on themselves and outside the car, in case there's accidents and yada yada.
2: Okay.
0: So this guy's obviously
1: there's signs now.
0: Next time you get in your Uber and you're really drunk or something like that. Okay. Signs and cameras.
2: Right, that's good to know.
0: So this is all filmed, right? Mm. He's sitting in his Uber at traffic lights and he sees a guy run past on foot and then about 30 metres behind him, a police officer chasing. And then like another 40 metres behind that police officer, a slower police officer, right? And then this is what happens.
3: Yeah.
4: Hey, give me a ride over there, please. Cool, go that way.
0: She gets in his car.
1: The second one, the slow one. Police officer.
0: Realises.
1: Is that the woman's voice
0: we
1: heard?
0: Yeah, okay. That's the police officer. Realises, hey, I'm not going to catch them or my partner. Give me a ride. They went that way, right? So then they start driving and they catch up to the second police officer.
3: Which way
4: did he go? Over there.
0: The second cop gets in the car.
1: As well.
0: So now both police officers are in the back seat and they're directing him.
2: They're puffing
0: and they can't find him. Like, they're looking for ages, they can't find it. The video goes for, like, 2 minutes, when eventually they just say, just take us back to the station. And then this is him when they get out of the car. So these two slow cops couldn't find him, lost him, have taken this Uber driver for like a 5-minute drive to try and find him down back streets. Couldn't find him, so they just take us back to the station.
1: And also, like, just because they're cops, like, at the point where they can't find them, just driving back to the station, he should go, book me.
0: Yeah.
2: Yeah, true.
0: How much?
1: Like, I'm working here, people. Like, you're working, you're getting paid, I'm getting paid.
0: Well, he was going to pick up a passenger. So the passenger's obviously sitting there going, where is my Uber going?
1: He's out of pocket.
0: Yep.
2: Oh, that's so funny.
0: They never found the suspect, and he went and picked up his passenger after that, apparently.
2: Oh, God. Yeah. I bet just some Uber drivers see some weird stuff.
0: Yeah.
2: Would
0: that ever happen in Australia, though? Like, cops getting in the Uber and doing that sort of stuff?
1: Well, that's what I think. If you're going to do a crime, do it in Houston.
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6: 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No matter what the weather, you'll still get plenty done, cos boating, camping, fishing is BCF and fun. 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
5: 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On-

0: It's kind of hard.
1: Oh, yeah. Happy Saturday. It is Nova. You got Nick, Lutzy, and Susie O'Neill.
2: Have you guys ever had a moment, either as you said something, something was done, where you were instantly triggered and it reminded you of becoming your parent? Something your parents maybe said to you when you were younger. Essentially, you're evolving and turning into your parents.
3: I've done it. I did it today on the show. Talking about Susie misusing the facilities at Spicer's Peak Lodge, and I say this all the time. I'm saying it's like giving cream buns to pigs.
4: Oh yeah, I hadn't heard that before. Yeah.
2: It was a good analogy though.
3: Like as a kid, we'd get it. Like we'd go, "Mum, what are those things?" Like if you go to the fish and chip shop down at wherever it was down at Sandgate or whatever, and you get cod. Yeah, you get breadcrumbed cod and chips, and you look across the table and some, what are those things with the tails on them? Mm-hmm. Oh, they're prawns. Yeah, can we get some? No, you're not getting them. You're 14 years of age. It'd be like giving cream buns to pigs. So I didn't have a prawn until my mid-20s.
2: Yeah.
3: I don't think I knew what avocado was until I was about 30.
2: Yeah.
4: I love that.
3: You know what I mean?
4: I love that, yeah.
3: So I find myself saying that more.
2: Not to,
3: I haven't got kids, obviously, but I say it in that,
2: Because we obviously do have our child. Morgan had one the other day. It was a doozy. It reminded me of my parents used to say it to me all the time. Because her dad's a dentist, right? And he's on to us about making sure we clean Flo's, 15-month-old teeth, which is essentially putting a bit of kid's toothpaste on a washer and just like...
3: Oh, is that what you do?
2: Yeah.
3: Not even a toothbrush.
2: No. Or you can use a toothbrush, but she doesn't like it. No. She'll cry. Then she just bites on your finger. Mm. It's always tears. And in my mind, I'm like, she's going to lose these teeth anyway.
3: That's a very good point.
4: No, that's not the point.
2: That's wrong. But I'm like, sometimes when she's in a good mood and then Morgan's like, let's clean her teeth. Can we just let her be? And then she looks at me and she goes, her teeth will fall out of her head. That's what she said.
3: That's a very parenty thing.
2: It took me to what my parents said to me so many times about trying to clean my teeth.
4: Yeah.
2: And I looked at her, it was like dirty. We stared at each other. What have you just become?
4: And you started laughing?
2: Yeah, instantly started laughing. Yeah.
4: God, I try really, really, really hard not to be like my mum, because I'm very similar to her, and I've got teased about it through my whole life with my siblings, so I try hard and hard, but I do say so many things that she does all the time. She was quite a tough mother, and I'm quite a tough mother to my kids.
3: It's not like they did a bad job or anything, parents, but it's just like they did a good job. It's just still funny when you start turning normal.
4: Well, in 2026, a lot of the stuff that our parents said to us it's not really suitable.
2: Can't say it anymore.
4: But one of the ones I can say, which I do say a lot, is when they don't want to go somewhere, you'll enjoy it once you get there. Because my mum must have said that to me every week. Usually about swimming training.
3: Oh, yeah, yeah, okay.
4: You'll enjoy it once you get there.
2: Yeah, yeah, those little things. 13, 24, 10, when's like those moments you realised you were becoming your parents?
3: I must admit, like on the weekend, the Mecca race day I was on looked huge. Nick Davis was, our Nick Davis was the MC and everything. But my mum lives in that retirement living, Burnborough, next door. So it was my brother's birthday. We went to mum's retirement living and watched Mecca races from a retirement home. And all day I was thinking, I'd rather be here than at the Mecca.

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0: and it won't be long.
1: Happy Saturday morning, Brizzy. It is Nova 106.9. You got Nick Lutzy and Susie O'Neill. We're asking for those moments you realize you're becoming your parent. Was it a phrase you said, something you did, and you get that shudder like, oh no, I'm turning into them?
2: I'm trying to think of other sayings. My parents used to say so many things to me.
3: Yeah, I've got heaps of mum and dad. I mean, some things that I know that I would say if I had kids, but I don't get the opportunity to do because it doesn't make any sense. Me and my brother, for some reason, used to, when we were brushing our teeth as kids, for some reason, we just held on to our...
2: to what?
3: Held on to our, our packages we were brushing.
1: Oh, yes.
3: And mum and dad would say, it'll fall off if you keep holding it like that.
2: Oh, yeah.
3: I'd definitely say, if I had kids, I'd definitely say that.
1: Yeah.
2: Okay, there's a thing about, the wind changes. If you
3: the wind changes.
1: Yeah, the wind changes, you're holding that.
2: Yeah.
3: Well, what were you doing as you did that?
2: Was it your face.
1: Your face making expressions.
3: If you were making a sour face.
1: Yeah,
3: right. So if you were cranky or something.
2: It'll get stuck if the wind changes.
1: Yeah.
3: Yeah, your face will stay like that if the wind changes.
2: If you hadn't finished your dinner, I'll poke it down with a stick. You guys get that?
1: I'll wash your mouth out with soap.
3: Slightly more aggressive.
1: The mouthwash or soap.
3: Wash your mouth out with

0: So I
1: had
0: swear,
1: that too. Had that
0: definitely.
1: As well. But yeah.
0: They're timeless.
1: David. David out of Spring Hill, what have you got for us?
2: Yeah, guys. Morning, team. Yeah, I definitely had a few of those. But when I used to annoy my mum, which was quite a lot, she'd say, go outside and chase yourself.
0: Were you an only child?
2: No, it's three boys, so it was mayhem. So she'd tell us all to do that.
1: Go outside and chase yourself.
0: Let's burn some bloody energy somewhere else, buddy. That's great.
3: That's a funny one.
1: We got Bron on 13-24-10. Hello, Bron.
4: Hi, how are you?
1: Good. What was the moment you realised you became a parent?
4: It was a while ago now, I have to say, but it's actually one that my nan used to say. And it was, you've got more excuses than a monkey's got fleas.
3: I've never heard that. You've got more excuses than the monkey's got fleas.
4: I know, I love it. I use it all the time still to this day.
0: I like the grandparent one because that's old school stuff. That's going way back in the day, isn't it?
3: You're as silly as a two-bob watch.
0: Yeah. When you start using old terminology.
1: Anna, what have you got for us?
5: My dad, it was an old one, used to say, but I thought, and he'd say, you know what Thor did? He stuck a feather in the ground and thought he'd grow a chook.
0: See, they're great to have up your sleeve.
3: Oh, wow. Never heard that one either.
0: I thought it was.
5: I've remembered that for a long, long time.
0: They never go away. You got them for life. I love that.
1: Our
0: phones are playing up. We've got a heap of people on here. Haley from Carina actually got through on the text line. For those that don't know, that number is 0457611069 or something like that.
1: You nailed it. I think that's the first time you've ever said it.
0: I'm reading it. It's written weirdly. All the lights are on like a Christmas tree. Like your mum would say that. You'd come into your room, there'd be lights,
1: and
0: lamps
1: 50
0: on.
1: Cents every time you turn a light switch on.
3: Yeah.
1: Did you get that one?
3: That's true.
0: That's rubbish, by the way.
1: That is not true.
0: Yeah.
1: Steve out of Redcliffe, what do you got for us?
6: Well, I got one that I've recycled onto my children. You'd come home and you'd say to Mum, what's for dinner? And she'd give us the old shit with sugar on it. So, my kids stopped that growing up.
0: I just thought, that reminded me of another one too.
3: Yeah, Cliff's mum, when he said to his mum, what's for dinner, she'd always say bread and duck under the table.
0: I like that.
3: Yeah.
0: Bread and duck under the table. Lovely.
1: That's but good.
0: I had an auntie that was in her younger days was a... The original, the first, and now the biggest game is back.
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23: 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A crash has been cleared on Mains Road up a Macrobat southbound direction. We've had crews looking after a crash at Alexandra Hills at Vienna Road and Alexandra Circuit intersection. We've also had a crash reported through up a Macrobat on Macrobat Capalabar Road, the eastbound direction, just after the Logan Road intersection. And a car fire has been looked after at Durella Street through Durack. A breakdown to watch for on the M1 northbound left shoulder after City Road through Eagle. Also a breakdown on the Pacific Motorway southbound left shoulder around Marshall Road through Holland Park West. Want safer roads for all Aussies? 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Partly cloudy and 24 degrees. The top today. Head to IGA for Sanitarium Up and Go. 3x250mm for just $350. 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Ends September 2. Participating stores excludes IGA local grocer. Right now it's 17 degrees on Nova 106.9.
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3: Good morning,
1: I'm Eleanor Quirk. 38 Australians are among the 2,400 people still missing in flood-ravaged Nepal. As the death toll hits 590, a Sydney family has received the news they'd been desperate for, with 26-year-old Australian Cara Severino making contact from the devastated region. One Nation's demanding the Prime Minister increase its staffing allocation to bring it on par with the Greens. Leader Pauline Hanson claiming her party's now reached the threshold for the increase. A dead dolphin that's washed up on a beach south of Adelaide's tested positive for bird flu. There are concerns cases will continue rising as the disease continues to cross over from birds to mammals. And a Netflix boss has responded to the speculation about Meghan Markle's on-again, off-again role in a Guy Ritchie series, answering questions about the royal's rumoured casting in The Gentleman. Mand 11 gave a cryptic response, simply responding with "all bets are off." Nova Sport. NRL and the Sea Eagles bumped the Dragons 44-10 at Brookvale to keep their slim finals hopes alive. Dragons coach Dean Young says another slow start cost them.
2: 2 weeks in a row, we haven't got the first 20 minutes right. Put ourselves under all sorts of pressure. Too many errors, and then fatigue's creeping in, and then falling off tackles and scoreboards getting away from us.
1: In last night's other clash, the Panthers took down the Bulldogs 24-10. And you're up to date on the latest from the newsroom.
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25: Well, good morning, everybody, and welcome to your Saturday.
26: Morning, everyone.
27: Hi there.
26: Guys, it's the last weekend of winter.
25: Oh, which is, we did it!
27: That should put a spring in your step.
26: We're nearly there.
25: Also, footy finals time.
27: Well, it is in one code anyway, in AFL. NRL lovers will have to wait a couple more weeks, but yeah, it's an exciting time of the year.
26: It sure is. Hey, we've got a really fun show for you this weekend. Now, I don't know if you knew, but during the week was a huge day. International Dog Day.
25: I know.
26: One of the biggest days on the calendar.
25: We bloody missed it. We missed it.
26: Mm, yeah, well, we celebrated in our house. With a trip to the emergency vet.
27: Oh, not another.
26: Because I didn't give my dog enough attention on International Dog Day and she did something protest.
27: Do you have some sort of frequent flyer program attached
25: do you know
27: to your
25: the vet?
27: Pet membership?
26: Do you know what I have?
27: Yes.
26: Pet insurance.
27: Oh,
26: and thankfully,
27: yeah.
26: It is worth every cent. Some people get pet insurance, like, I never use it.
27: You know what?
26: If you have a German short-haired pointer like me, you need pet insurance because they get into
27: it. They get you.
25: It's nice seeing someone use their insurance. Okay. You know what I mean?
26: Like, mate, I am a frequent flyer.
25: You milk them dry, Loz.
26: Yeah,
25: milk them dry. Hey, we'll talk adventures to the vet a little bit later on this hour. But coming up next, I love this guy. Everyone fell in love with him with his podcast, Teacher's Pet.
26: Oh, well, people are also terrified of him.
25: Oh,
26: an
25: yeah.
26: Investigative journalist. We're talking about Hedley Thomas. Mm. He's a great bloke, but gosh, when he gets a sniff of something.
25: Oh, well, yeah, you're cool.
26: He's an
27: amazing storyteller. One of the most distinctive voices in terms of podcasting.
25: Oh, yeah. He's got a brand new one coming out as well, brand new case.
27: It's extraordinary.
25: We're going to chat with him on the other side of this.

0: Welcome to your Saturday, everybody, right across Australia. This is Weekend Breakfast. Jace, Lauren and Clint with you. We are in the middle of our chat with Hedley Thomas. He is the man behind the very famous Teacher's Pet podcast, True Crime Podcast, and he's got a brand new one out called The Poisoned Wife.
1: Hedley, I know that you've travelled to regional Victoria to Bendigo. I've been to Lockwood. I worked as a journo for Win TV for many years. With this podcast especially, are the people of Lockwood really desperate for answers as well, to get some form of closure, as well as the family and the friends of Ross?
2: Yeah, I think that people, and they have to be old-timers because of the age of this case, you know, we're going back four decades, it's the oldest case I've tackled. But there is a very powerful drive for justice in this case. And the locals that I've interviewed who were neighbours of the McQueens or who played in the local Lockwood North Tennis Club with Ray and the girl that he was grooming, Donna, you know, they have waited for a long time to see a strong light shined on this case. They've wanted to see it solved. It's important to emphasise, Ray McQueen has always denied wrongdoing.
3: Right.
2: In 1987, a coroner found that he did maliciously murder his wife. He said that was untrue. He was charged with murder. But before the trial could get underway, it just stopped, and we'll delve into why in the podcast.
3: Do you ever find people, like, obviously you're digging up old cases and things that some people would think have been put to bed. Do you ever find that people don't want to talk to you and don't want to be a part of it and don't want to rehash what's happened in the past?
2: Certainly that's the case. And, you know, you have to give everybody the opportunity to talk. But some people are really keen to talk, and they'll talk when you knock on their door without any forewarning, as happened with Donna, the young girl who was at the heart of this. I mean, she's now a woman in her mid-50s, and she was obviously anxious when I turned up with my colleague Karina, and we said
3: I'd be anxious if you turned up on my doorstep too.
0: I got a mate of mine that works at the paper where you work, and he said, you ever get a phone, if you've done something wrong and Hedley rings you and you answer the phone to Tim, pack up, move overseas, you're done. So you go,
2: that's funny.
1: Okay, it must be exhausting work for you and your team, but is it addictive as well, Hedley?
2: Look, it's very satisfying because you go into the archives of these old cases and you see patterns of behaviour and you see clues and leads that can be followed. And then you realise that you can actually bring to life these old cases and possibly make a difference for people, including close friends or family of a murder victim. And, you know, that's really important. And I think that there's such a great opportunity for podcast because of the long form nature of them to do this.
0: Have you ever had your life put in danger? Like, I can imagine if I thought I got away with a crime and now you're investigating it 40 years on, I'm sure someone would pick up the phone and say, mate, back off.
2: Yeah. Look, we did have a really challenging time at our own home in Brisbane. There were four bullets fired into my house when my children were very young. And that was when I was chasing a couple of tough investigations. And
0: Jesus.
2: One of the bullets narrowly missed my wife and I in bed, went through the window above our heads. But luckily there's been nothing since then, just the occasional defamation action.
0: Jeez. Is it Mrs. like time for a career change?
1: The defamation action can also be quite terrifying as well.
2: Yeah, I'll take the defo over the shooting.
3: What do you think Australians, and not just Australians, all around the world, like true crime podcasts are massive? What is the human fascination with them?
2: I think that there's a big bias insofar as the listenership's concerned. More women than men listen to my podcasts because they're unsolved true crime. And I've asked them, why do you think that is? Why are you so keen on these? And they tell me that it's part of trying to understand how they can better protect themselves from potential threat. They burrow deeply into these cases and they listen to the hallmarks of dangerous men, other people who are profiled in the podcast. And I think it gives them a measure of protection. But, you know, true crime has always been... Yeah. I mean, ever since Agatha Christie was writing about crime back in the day, and I think the unsolved true crime genre has just, you know, captured everyone's attention.
3: Hedley, what? Okay, so Teacher's Pet, I just was absolutely obsessed and fascinated with. I cannot wait to listen to The Poison Wife. While you're working on this, are you in the back end working on what's next and other podcasts and other investigations? Have you got multiple balls in the air?
2: I can't do that because I'm a male. So
3: at least you can acknowledge it.
2: Yeah, I have to try and focus on one big project at a time. But just managing my email inbox is enough.
3: Yeah, and also, you are friends with my fiancé, Paul. If I can't find him on a Saturday night, can I just call you?
0: Oh, no, it's not how it works.
3: Could you start sending texts being looking for you and I will find you?
2: 100%.
3: Thanks, Hedley.
0: Hedley Thomas joining us on the air. 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Hedley, it's always good to chat, mate. Thanks for jumping on this morning.
2: Thank you so much.
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6: 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That crash has been cleared from Vienna Road at Alexandra Hills. Things are flowing better through there now. We've got the breakdown to watch out for on the Bruce Highway northbound after Steve Irwin Way through Beerburrum. Southbound past North Lakes, it's flowing at speed. And a car fire is being looked after. Durella Street through Durack. Ipswich Motorway is looking good eastbound and also westbound. Centenary Highways are clear, run inbound and outbound as well. 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Partly cloudy and 24 degrees, the top for Brisbane today. 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Right now it's 18 degrees on Nova 106.9.
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0: This is Weekend Breakfast on Nova. You've got Jace, Lauren and Clint.
1: 13, 24, 10. What did your dog eat? It was International Dog Day and it was like out of protest. I didn't acknowledge it and my dog out of protest said, I'm going to ruin her night.
0: Now, before we get to the latest meal, can we run through the past adventures of Marla?
2: Oh, the assortment of
0: Marla's many eaten things. Dried rice.
1: She had a whole bag of, got out of the pantry, dried rice and then drunk water once and it expanded in her belly.
2: Like a rice cooker.
1: It got bigger and bigger. And when they put her in for an x-ray, they said, we've never seen a dog with such a full stomach. We can't even make her vomit because it might burst her belly. It's so full. So they said, is it possible she ate a curtain? I was like, no, I would have known if there was a curtain missing.
2: A curtain.
1: So they just had to sedate her until she passed it.
2: What about chocolate?
1: We've all done the dance with the chocolate. She once got into the pantry and got a

0: of tomatoes and chewed through the tin tomatoes out and cut all her gums.
1: Oh,
0: yeah, that was a cool one.
1: Are you feeding her?
0: She eats so much. She often gets bananas off the bench and peels them like a monkey, holds them with her feet and peels them and then eats the inside and keeps
1: But they're
0: them.
1: Okay for her.
0: Yeah, that's fine.
2: Okay, anyway, what was last night?
0: So Paul's brother is in town, my brother-in-law. We went to dinner. So we did that, 5:30 sitting, done by 6:45, let's go home. We go home, we're sitting on the couch, 7 o'clock, myself, Paul and my brother-in-law chatting away, and at about 7:45 I was like, I'm going to go have a shower, so I'm getting ready for bed. Go upstairs, there's my dog looking very guilty in her bed. I'm like, what's wrong with you? Next to her,
2: oh no,
0: perfectly opened like she had hands, she'd got through the safety lock and taken the lid off, a entire jar of melatonin.
2: Oh no.
0: 10 milligram melatonins.
2: What
0: well.
2: A waste.
0: Not 1 milligram or 2 milligram. She'd had, I'd only had one of these.
3: Like
0: the
3: as in gummies?
0: Gummies, strawberry flavoured gummies.
3: Oh, beautiful.
2: Dogs on the gummies.
0: 35 of them she ate.
1: Jesus, how's she still awake?
0: She wasn't really. So 35 of them. And when I called the vet, they said, look, to sedate a dog or to really calm them down, we'd given them about 25 milligrams and she'd had 350 milligrams. I was like, okay, wow. And they said, did I have a safety lock? I was like, oh, yeah, she hasn't chewed through it. She's, you know, you have to push it down and twist it. So they said, look, thankfully the type of melatonin gummies I had, it didn't have, there's one product that can be in melatonin gummies that's toxic to dogs and this brand doesn't have it.
4: Okay, so well, that's like, good. That's a good start.
2: Also, but still, you've got a full belly of eye fillet and ribs. Like, you don't need to be dealing with this emergency
0: at 8:30
2: situation.
0: At night? No, I didn't. And
4: so
0: I was
4: she
0: like Paul goes, dog, you go to bed. I was like, nope. I got it. I'll take her.
4: Was
0: so we went on a family trip to the emergency.
2: Oh, no. Did everyone go?
0: By that, well, we didn't know. We'd only been out for like 2 hours, so we weren't sure if she had, like, how long they'd been in her system. Anyway, long story short, took her to the vet. They made her vomit. They did the things. They couldn't really tell because it dissolves in your stomach how much they got out.
2: Oh.
0: And so we just had to monitor her for 6 hours. And then all night she was just crying. But I think it was because she was hungry because she'd vomited off her dinner and everything. So she just sat next to my bed all night going. Like
2: sometimes after the gummies you can be quite hungry.
0: Well, I thought she would have had the sleep of her life. I took one of those 10 milligram gummies once and I slept for about 3 days.
4: Yeah, I'm the same. It knocks me right out.
0: She had 35 of them.
2: Yeah. Just made munchies.
0: Different gummies. Anyway, she's at home sleeping. No surprises there. I'm sure I'll hear from Paul shortly. So she partied all night, just waking me up all night.
4: That is. I mean, you're so lucky it wasn't that other brand, first and foremost.
2: Yeah.
0: I know.
2: Hey, 13, 24, 10.
0: She's got the strong ones in
4: America.
0: What
4: a life she's living.
2: Oh, I know.
0: I sent our producers a text. I was like, I'm going to go home and have one of these gummies and not coming to work. I'm going to sleep all morning.
2: Oh, God,
0: like
2: save some for us, Marla.
4: Hello, hey, Beth.
5: Hi, how you going?
4: What did your pooch eat?
5: She ate a 15 centimetre long bamboo skewer.
0: No.
2: That's going to hurt.
5: Yeah. And so we're not talking a big dog, we're talking a miniature schnauzer.
0: Oh, so did you was it surgery? How did you get it out?
5: Yeah, so she was not, because she liked to eat too. So I had a barbecue and she stole a bunch of food from that. So she wasn't like super well because she had bloat from all the bread and everything else. So then I took her to the vet. They're like, no, she got bloat. She'll be fine. And then 10 days later, she got this lump on her side and I took her back to the vet. No, it's just an abscess. And the next day, like, I got home and there was grass poking out of her side and a big hole in her side.
2: Basically
5: the whole skewer went down, turned around in her body and poked out through
0: her skin.
5: Side tummy. So when I got to the vet, the lady's like, oh, there's something in this hole. And when I looked a bit closer, it was like the charred end of the skewer.
0: And you knew exactly what it was.
2: Okay.
5: Yeah.
0: Did they just pull it out?
5: Regional WA. No. I lived in regional WA and they're like, yeah, we don't have vets here at night. We can do the operation, but she might die. We don't have people here overnight. So I went home and sobbed thinking she was going to die. And they did 12 stitches down her belly to pull the skewer out.
2: Oh.
5: And then they did a few in her side to close the hole. And they gave me the skewer when I got there.
0: Oh, here you go.
4: Oh, souvenir.
5: Yeah.
4: Put this on your wall.
5: Yeah, yeah. You know when you stretch your thumb and your finger out, that distance between your thumb and your finger, that's how long it was.
0: Oh, my God, the poor part.
5: And then, yeah, the next morning they called me and obviously I thought she was dead.
2: Yeah.
5: They're like, oh, no, she's had a wee, she's had a poo, she's eating fine. Some chicken, she's fine.
2: Oh, she's and I was like, are chicken. You
0: for, chuck for real? Some chicken on the skewer and chuck it on the barbecue, Doug.
2: Yeah, was the chicken on the skewer that she ate?
4: Yeah, she's checking the chicken.
0: Yeah, dogs do funny things. Remember my dog ate the plastic bag and when she started pooping it out, I was like, what is that?
2: Oh, that's
0: and
2: right.
0: She couldn't get it out and I had to pull it out.
2: Oh.
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6: 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That car fire has been cleared from Jurella Street, Durack. There's a breakdown to watch for on the M1 southbound Pimpamar around exit 49. It is a clear run south to the Gold Coast. Also a breakdown on the Bruce Highway northbound direction after Steve Irwin Way through Beerburrum. The Bruce Highway flowing at speed, and the Ipswich Motorway is looking good east and westbound. No problems as yet with the Centennial Highway inbound through Dindalee. 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Partly cloudy, the forecast for today at a top of 24 degrees on the way. 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Right now it's 20 degrees in Brisbane on Nova 106. 6.9.
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5: This is Nova.
31: Good morning, I'm Eleanor Quirk. The number of Australians missing in flood-ravaged Nepal has risen to 41 as the desperate search for survivors continues. At least 600 people are now confirmed dead, with thousands more unaccounted for. Among the heartbreaks, some hope, with a 26-year-old Australian woman who had been missing in the area making contact with her Sydney family overnight. Pet owners are being reminded to take precautions after another mammal tested positive for bird flu on Australian shores. A dead dolphin found on a South Australian beach, the latest case as the virus continues to spread across species. One Nation's facing another test today as voters go to the polls in WA's by-election, and Dolly Parton's loved ones have gathered for a private service at her Nashville burial site. The music legend's family laying flowers at the cemetery where the 80-year-old will be laid to rest alongside her husband of 50 years.
5: Nova Sport.
31: NRL and the Sea Eagles bumped the Dragons 44-10 at Brookvale to keep their slim finals hopes alive. Dragons coach Dean Young says another slow start cost them.
8: 2 weeks in a row, we haven't got the first 20 minutes right. Put ourselves under all sorts of pressure. Too many errors, and then fatigue's creeping in, and then falling off tackles and scoreboards getting away from us.
31: In last night's other clash, the Panthers took down the Bulldogs 24-10. And you're up to date on the latest from the newsroom.
4: Jace, Lauren and Clint.
9: Jace, Lauren and Clint
4: on Nova.
10: Well, good morning, everyone. Thanks for joining us for your Saturday morning.
11: Last weekend of winter, guys. Get excited. Spring is coming. You can smell it in the air.
10: Hey, not only finals.
15: Cut grass. The smell of cut grass.
10: Oh. Not only finals in the footy world of AFL, but I know a lot of kids' basketball teams are heading into finals this weekend.
11: Mm-hmm.
10: Good luck to my boy and the Ravens.
11: Oh, the Ravens. Good luck.
10: They got semis today.
11: Okay.
10: That's
11: so Raven. I love that.
10: That's so Raven.
11: That's so Raven.
10: We should put that on the shirts.
15: Oh,
10: that's
15: you
10: so
15: should.
10: Raven. That's
11: they
10: so
11: wouldn't,
10: Raven.
11: They wouldn't get it.
10: No, they
11: the
10: wouldn't.
11: Moms might.
10: Yeah.
15: Saturday's a good date night as well for those single friends out there.
10: You got a date?
15: No, I don't.
10: He's going on a date.
15: No. But there is someone who has just gone on a date. We're going to speak to him on the show because he did something pre-date that I would never do. And it got him into a bit of trouble.
11: Oh, dear.
10: Thought you were heading back to Noodle Box. also, we wrap up book week, guys. A lot of parents will be happy that that's behind us. We'll chat about that on the show as well. Let's get into it. And a big shout out and welcome to Australia to this man, Alex Warren, fever dream. Hopefully he doesn't have the fever anymore.
11: No, he is in the country. We love Alex Warren.
10: Right across Australia, it is Jace, Lauren and Clint.

0: This is Nova. You're listening to Weekend Breakfast with Jase, Lauren and Clint. We're talking date prep.
1: Well, sort of. We're also talking about unfortunate names. This fellow from from Melbourne went on a first date and decided to get some microneedling. Needless to say, it was pretty drastic.
2: Yeah.
1: And his face went quite red and he had to cancel the date.
0: So?
1: His name's Kyle Hunt.
0: So do you have an unfortunate name or did you have beauty dramas okay. before a date? Let's go to the phone.
1: So on 13 24 10, hello Tash.
3: Hi, how are you?
0: We're good. Unfortunate name or beauty treatment?
3: Unfortunate name.
0: What do you
1: talk
0: got?
1: To us.
3: So working as a nurse many years ago, I had a patient who we were looking after and her name was Amanda Porker.
2: Oh.
3: So when you put that all together.
0: Yeah.
3: Yeah.
2: It's like, that's like a gag from The Simpsons, isn't it?
0: Do the page, Clint.
2: Remember? No.
1: Amanda hug and kiss. I need a man to hug and kiss.
2: I need a man to balker. I need a man to balker.
3: Yes. Very
2: Most true. Tavern. Remember when Bart Simpson
0: yeah,
2: would
0: yeah,
2: prank?
0: Yeah.
2: Yeah. Okay, 1 second. I need a man to balker.
0: I'm looking for a man to balker. Why you little?
1: Why you little?
0: Okay. That's amazing.
2: Shout out to Amanda if you're listening this morning.
1: Yeah, Amanda.
2: You probably dealt with that your whole life.
0: Hope it worked out.
1: She should go on a date with Kyle
2: Hunt.
1: She
2: found Amanda Porker.
0: Michelle, good morning.
2: She could have got married and changed her name.
1: What a coming together.
0: What happened before the date?
4: Wasn't actually a date, but I was looking after someone's house they'd vacated and I was just staying there the night before to do the final clean. So I went and purchased what I thought was like a mini shampoo, conditioner and body wash.
2: Yeah.
1: Oh.
4: The body wash turned out to be hand sanitizer.
2: Oh, and did you put it all over your body?
4: Well, I started in my sensitive area.
2: Oh, with the hand sanitizer. Wonderful.
0: At least it's clean now.
2: Sanitized.
4: And it
2: burnt.
4: Absolutely burnt.
2: Oh, ow.
4: Yeah, it was so painful. I was just screaming.
0: You know
2: the confusion from the bathroom cupboard of using the wrong products at the wrong time on the wrong part is not uncommon.
0: The bottles should have a certain shape to them.
2: Remember our executive producer had been washing her hair with hand wash for like a year?
1: Yes, she had.
2: She bought that massive 2-litre thing and thought it was shampoo. Our old executive producer, Alice. We
0: not
2: called
0: you,
2: her Greg because she was
0: bald.
2: So awkward. She was like, Greg from Succession. She was washing her hair with
1: easy to do.
2: Hand wash for about a year.
1: You just grab one of those bottles in the shower.
2: Yeah, yeah.
1: And you just still like a bit, especially early in the morning. Okay, well, sanitizer in the nethers isn't nice.
2: No.
1: Is it?
2: No, that burns.
0: We've got another funny name. Anonymous in South Yarra. Good morning.
5: Good morning.
1: Is this your name?
5: What's that, sorry?
1: Is it your name or somebody else's name?
5: This is my name.
0: Excellent. What's your name?
5: So, this is actually a product. Sorry. So I went to the dermatologist. Oh.
0: Is this him?
5: What's that?
0: Is this the guy?
1: Is this you, Kyle Hunt?
5: It is me.
0: Kyle Hunt! We found the Hunt!
2: Hang on. Kyle, you're the one that...
1: Kyle, welcome!
2: Welcome, Kyle.
0: Oh, Kyle. We've
2: now,
0: been chatting about you.
2: You got the microneedling. You couldn't go on a first date. Were you Devo?
0: Mate.
5: I was very Devo. She was beautiful as well.
2: So why didn't you just go? She might have loved you just the way you were with your little rosy cheeks.
5: Well, to be honest, because I went there for shampoo and then she was
2: why
5: just
2: did
5: trying
2: you go to the dermatologist
5: me.
2: For shampoo?
0: Yeah, that's
2: you got
0: it.
2: A dry scalp. He's got a dry scalp.
1: Come on, Kyle, huh?
5: I got a dry scalp.
2: Yeah, yeah.
5: You know.
2: I love a man who looks after himself, though. You popping down to the dermatologist to get the right shampoo, that is impressive to me.
0: Mr. Hunt, when did all this go down? How long ago?
5: This was on Saturday.
0: Right,
1: oh,
0: so
1: it's fresh.
2: So this has just gone on TikTok and we've got breaking. We've got all the hottest stories.
0: How's the face? And B, have you got any plans to see her?
5: Well, my face is... So what she told me, she said afterwards my face would be glowing and obviously I don't know if anyone's had microneedling, but it is the complete opposite.
0: Yeah.
2: In, on like TikTok, red, you like described it that she absolutely chopped you in half.
5: Yeah. Oh, yeah, I got chopped.
0: So when are you seeing the girl?
5: When am I seeing her?
0: Yeah.
5: This weekend.
0: Oh,
2: and is the skin glowing, Dal?
5: My skin is actually, it's starting to flake. So.
2: Oh, yeah, that happens too. And what about now?
1: You can't have flaky skin on the date.
5: Yeah, I'm looking like a little snowflake, you know?
2: You're all right. Get down now, and get some CeraVe or something and just get it nice and moisturized tonight for tomorrow.
0: No more product.
1: Kyle Hunt.
5: Yeah.
1: I've got a few questions.
2: It's 8 a.m. on the
1: top. I know.
0: Yeah, yeah, just
1: well, first and
0: off.
1: Foremost, can we send them to dinner?
0: Yeah, absolutely.
1: How about that? We're going to send
2: Stasio
1: you to...
2: Stasio Chita.
1: Dostasio Chita, she'll love that.
5: Hell yeah.
1: Yeah.
5: I'm all about
2: we'll pay
5: that.
2: For the day. Okay. Dostasio Chita.
1: Thanks for calling in.
2: It's the city. It's so good.
0: Yeah, okay. Dostasio Chita it is.
2: They've got this lunch special thing going on.
0: They do. $55 per person. Enjoy two courses with a spritz, beer or wine at Dostasio Chita.
2: They're saying we've run out of Dostasio Chita.
0: I know, but you're really backing it.
2: It's
0: really
2: all right. We're going to get another one.
1: We'll figure it out.
2: We'll pay for it.
0: Yeah.
2: Go and have lunch on us, Kyle.
1: We if it doesn't work out, can we send you on a date with Amanda Porker?
5: Yeah, sounds all right.
2: Good on you, Kyle.
0: Good sport. See you, buddy.
2: Have a great day. Good luck with the flaky skin.
0: Let us know how it goes.
1: Oh, I mean, guys.
5: All right, done. We will.
1: That's a Nova exclusive.
0: I love it, Kyle.
2: He was listening. Jace, Lauren and Clint. On Nova. 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
6: Brisbane traffic. Nova 106.9. Census night was Tuesday, the 11th of August. There's still time to complete. 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We got a multi-vehicle crash on the Cunningham Highway, Amberley. Big delays around the Ipswich-Rosewood Road intersection with that one. Also, a breakdown to watch for on the Bruce Highway northbound after Steve Irwin Way through Beerburrum. It is slowing at the tail end of the gateway onto the Bruce Highway northbound at Bald Hills. And we've got the M1 flowing at speed to the Gold Coast. 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Partly cloudy today and a top of 24 degrees on the way. 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Right now it is looking pretty good and it's currently 21 degrees in Brisbane on Nova 106.9.
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0: with your child. Getting out and making the costume.
1: I do think a bit of that magic has been lost through the years.
0: Yes, Perth mother Katie Gilbert agrees.
2: I can't
0: poor
2: wait.
0: Poor children.
2: When you
0: poor
2: become
0: costumes
2: a dad.
0: She's handmade.
1: Katie, mate. Come on, Katie.
0: What an icon.
2: Look at Katie can get nicked.
0: Look, the parents are blowing up. Oh, Sarah.
2: 5 years, mate, when your kid is going to book week, God,
1: hi,
2: am I going to hang it on you.
0: Hi, Sarah.
1: Do you make your own costumes, Del?
3: Absolutely not.
2: Oh, sing it, Sarah.
0: What? Are you?
3: I don't have time for this.
2: No.
3: My son decided he wanted to wear a basketball jersey, and so I found a book that correlated with the basketball.
2: That's my girl. Jam.
0: Yeah. Space Jam. Jason.
2: Yes.
0: Yeah, the parents yeah. are
2: Sarah, we've got enough going on at school, don't we?
3: I'm too busy, and you're right. All of these student-free days, I don't have time.
2: Yeah.
3: I work. I can't
2: yeah.
3: do it.
2: Yeah. And if they want to do that, make that the content in book week.
0: Well, Sarah, there's no imagination or learning involved in clicking add to cart.
2: I think Lauren's on our side, Sarah. She's just trying to wind us up.
1: No, what gives
3: I
1: you that impression?
3: I don't have time for that. Amazon Prime, 100% delivered to the door, absolutely.
0: Lombards.
4: Lombards is
2: it's just
4: decking us out on Friday.
2: Also, it's getting a little bit competitive too. Everyone's just got to pin it back a notch.
0: Well, you know, you just said, look how good these costumes are and showed us a bunch of primary school gear at another school, and you're like, look how good this is. This is epic. This is amazing.
1: Do you know why
2: they were very good.
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29: 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That multi-vehicle crash has been cleared from the Cunningham Highway, Amberley, and traffic is improving through there. Now we've got a crash being tidied up in the city at Wharf and Ann Streets intersection. Also a broken down truck to watch for on the Logan Motorway westbound direction. It's on the left shoulder after the Drews Road off-ramp through Tanimera, and a breakdown on the Bruce Highway northbound after Steve Irwin Way through Beerburrum. It is slowing northbound on the gateway onto the start of the Bruce Highway through Bald Hills. We've got heavy traffic on the Gympie Road stretch through Chermside. 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Partly cloudy, a top of 24 degrees. 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Right now it's 22 degrees on Nova 106.9.
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31: This is Nova.
32: Hello, I'm Eleanor Quirk. Fears are growing for dozens of Australians trapped in Nepal as the death toll from catastrophic flooding approaches 600. Rescue crews are continuing to sift through mud and rubble with more than 2,000 still unaccounted for. Among the missing, 41 Australians. A regional Victorian council's pleading for government help to manage a growing number of dead birds as a result of the bird flu. Glenelgshire has at least 35 cases, but residents argue the true toll is far higher. It comes as a dolphin found dead in South Australia tests positive for the strain. Virgin has joined Qantas and Jetstar in adding extra flights to Melbourne ahead of the AFL Grand Final. Virgin's added 7 more flights, the others 5. And the Governor of Tennessee has announced Nashville International Airport will be renamed to honour late local legend Dolly Parton.
31: Nova Sport.
32: Bulldogs finals hopes are hanging by a thread after going down to the Panthers 24-10. Coach Cam Serrato says they've been spending too much time playing catch-up.
33: Yeah, if we play like that in the first 11 rounds, we wouldn't be sitting here in this situation. So I think since round 12, we've put a lot of good footy together, but we just, yeah, the way we played in the first 11 rounds probably has made it a pretty hard job.
32: In last night's other clash, the Sea Eagles defeated the Dragons 44-10. And you're up to date on the latest from the